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3: My wife straightened her hair for so many years. We had our daughter, and hers was so naturally with these beautiful curls. And my wife's like, why don't I just do this more? It actually changed how she approached it. And so when there are people like you that just live it proud, I love it, because I don't want my daughter to ever feel, you know, ever straighten those curls, unless she absolutely wants to, but not from any peer pressure or anything like that.
4: Yeah. And you know, curly hair is not the norm. So I know as a kid, you're like, oh, I just want straight hair like all my friends have. But if you embrace it, it becomes your trademark, or this, you know, one of the really special things about you. And I've learned to love mine over the years. And you just tell her if she ever wants to straighten hers, give me a call.
3: Very generous, Kimberly. You're one of the nicest people in country music. I appreciate it.
4: Thank you so much. It was great to talk to you. Hope everybody will come out this weekend. The show is for the whole family. It's fun. It's got all the emotions. We'll take you up. We'll take you down. We'll bring you back up again and have just make memories together. So y'all come out and see us. We love Milwaukee, and it's going to be a great night.
2: 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To hear more of the interview between Reed Magnum and Kimberly Schlattman of Little Big Town, go to our website.
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7: Clouds will be on the increase tonight as we drop into the low 40s. Tomorrow brings wall-to-wall sunshine, highs near 62, and a northwest wind at 10. Tomorrow night turns mostly clear with lows in the mid-30s. Saturday delivers plenty of sunshine and temperatures in the mid-60s. Come Sunday, a few clouds drift in, highs near 65, lows in the upper 30s, and that northwest wind stays at 10. Monday looks sunny again with similar mid-60s highs.
8: Well, here's a new relationship term for you, gunny sacking. That's the psychological term for filling up a metaphorical sack with emotions you choose not to express. Ooh, that's deep. Like maybe you're feeling neglected or let down by somebody who takes all day to return a simple text, but we don't want to say anything because we think we're being too needy or sensitive. We don't want to start a fight, so we stuff down our feelings. Dr. Elizabeth Dorrance is a communications professor from Michigan State. She says most of us start gunny sacking as kids. We learn it then, possibly because we're mirroring behavior from our parents, who may put others' feelings first to maintain family harmony. But after stuffing your feelings in a bag for so long, resentment will grow. And then one day you lose it. You let loose on somebody. Dr. Hall says we need to learn to spot our gunny sacking whenever it happens and realize it's a terrible strategy to use in any relationship. Because almost always, the sack, it's going to get stuffed full, break open, and then destroy what was a good relationship.
9: intelligence for your life.
8: If you want to dig deeper anytime, just go to Tesh.com, sign up for my free daily intelligence for

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3: Ozempic GLP-1s, every day the same thought haunts you. What if I stop? 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Why? 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The Journal of the American Medical Association found adding behavior therapy to GLP-1s nearly tripled the results. Tripled. And Goan Hypnosis is behavior therapy concentrated, a sequence patented in 2002 for rewiring the subconscious.

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4: Clouds will be on the increase tonight as we drop into the low 40s. Tomorrow brings wall-to-wall sunshine, highs near 62, and a northwest wind at 10. Tomorrow night turns mostly clear with lows in the mid-30s. Saturday delivers plenty of sunshine and temperatures in the mid-60s. Come Sunday, a few clouds drift in, highs near 65, lows in the upper 30s, and that northwest wind stays at 10. Monday looks sunny again with similar mid-60s highs.
5: Right, here's that question again. What is it that people are designing their backyards around these days? Is it a new fire pit? Perhaps a hot tub? Maybe a vegetable garden? Well, according to a survey of thousands of homeowners by the renovation website Thumbtack, the top consideration people had for designing their backyards was their dog. 43% of respondents said their dogs influenced their backyard design the most. That was followed by their kids and entertaining. And the discovery isn't completely surprising because a separate study found that millennials are buying homes because of their dogs. They want their dogs to live their best life. So how are homeowners designing their yards around their pets? They want a fenced-in space, a dog pool, and a dog house for shade. And when it's time to head back inside, homeowners want a paw washing station in the mudroom.

met your man who asked, were you bound on such a cold, dark afternoon? As we drove on through the rain, as he listened, I explained that he loved me.

0: Sparta and WBOG Tomah.
1: President Trump has been touting the successes of his administration regarding the U.S. economy as he stumps today for Republican candidates in Denton, Texas, addressing workers at the Peterbilt Motors facility. Trump said more Americans are working now than in any time in the nation's history, that the stock market is through the roof and poverty numbers are low.
2: There are more people working in the United States right now than at any time in the history of the United States.
1: President Trump says it's time for Iran to make a choice, accept a fair deal, or cease to exist. Trump told reporters today more oil is flowing out of the Strait of Hormuz since even before the start of the war with the U.S. The death row inmate in Tennessee, Krista Pike's attorneys are saying she's still alive after last night's failed attempt at execution by lethal injection. Scott Hooper has the latest.
3: Pike attorney Randy Spivey says they don't know her prognosis.
4: We, at this point, do not know the ramifications of the chemical torture that she has endured.
3: Spivey says the execution team spent an hour trying to establish IV access before Pike received two doses of phenobarbital. He added they warned the state months ago about potential problems.
4: The state of Tennessee has shown us again that they are not capable of carrying out an execution consistent with basic human dignity.
3: The attorneys are asking Governor Bill Lee to commute Pike's death sentence. I'm Scott Hooper.
1: The Fly Dubai captain who was stabbed by his co-pilot while sitting in the cockpit of the passenger jet is being called a hero, as Israeli Prime Minister Benjamin Netanyahu says the co-pilot accused of trying to take over that flight to Israel underwent Islamist radical indoctrination. A bid to get Lindsey Clancy's murder charges dropped has been thrown out by a judge in Massachusetts. Judge William Sullivan denied a motion today filed by her attorney Kevin Reddington that would have found her not guilty of murdering her three young children. Her first triple murder trial ended last month with jurors deadlocked over her insanity defense. I'm Scott Carr.
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13: Clouds will be on the increase tonight as we drop into the low 40s. Tomorrow brings wall-to-wall sunshine, highs near 62, and a northwest wind at 10. Tomorrow night turns mostly clear with lows in the mid-30s. Saturday delivers plenty of sunshine and temperatures in the mid-60s. Come Sunday, a few clouds drift in, highs near 65, lows in the upper 30s, and that northwest wind stays at 10. Monday looks sunny again with similar mid-60s highs.
14: I'm here to tell you the hottest book genre right now is something called romantasy, a combination of fantasy and romance like fairies, fighting.

wars and finding love. According to Circana, which tracks print books at retail, romantasy is one of the fastest growing book categories, with sales up by triple digits right now. And some books, like Onyx Storm, are breaking records. It became the fastest selling novel in two decades, selling more than 2.7 million copies in 1 week. Why the surge in interest? People apparently are craving escapism, and who can blame us? Not just a cozy love story anymore in a cupcake shop, but in an entirely different world. This has become very popular because folks are feeling more overwhelmed than ever in real life.

George, Reba, and Shania. We're on a first-name basis. 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
2: 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I went back for a weight loss hypnosis, and I went with my wife Emily, and I lost 33 pounds. 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We feel terrific. 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
4: I've heard other creative, whether it's artists or other people in a creative space, disagreements can be really healthy if done in the right way. And it sounds like you guys all subscribe to that idea.
5: Yeah. I mean, I can count on one hand the times that we weren't able to talk through a situation. Like, I remember way back in the beginning. I think it was we've had several record deals, but our second record deal, we had a song that we were very excited to put out on the radio, and it failed. And we got news of that one day, and we happened to be at a mall. We were like on a radio tour, and we were at a mall, I think in California. And we took that news hard, and then we kind of started arguing, and everybody went their separate ways through the mall. It just took some time to be alone, and that took about 30 minutes, and then we were back together laughing and cutting up together. But that has happened so few times in our relationship, and I think that's just because we don't like contention, and so when it starts to rear its head, we're like, hey, let's figure this out. Let's talk through this, because we don't want this to grow and we don't want this to go anywhere. You know, we see it maybe poking its head through. Let's just nip it in the bud and move on. We just don't want to spend time on it, but we will. That's, you know, what you're saying is, yeah, we'll face it. But we just make a goal of facing it, getting past it, and moving on to the better stuff.
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3: Clouds will be on the increase tonight as we drop into the low 40s. Tomorrow brings wall-to-wall sunshine, highs near 62, and a northwest wind at 10. Tomorrow night turns mostly clear with lows in the mid-30s. Saturday delivers plenty of sunshine and temperatures in the mid-60s. Come Sunday, a few clouds drift in, highs near 65, lows in the upper 30s, and that northwest wind stays at 10. Monday looks sunny again with similar mid-60s highs.
4: Heads up from our health and wellness files, you know, what goes in your mouth can literally show up on your face in the form of acne. This is according to Yale School of Medicine dermatology professor Dr. Mona Gahara. She says two of the worst offenders are foods that contain refined sugars and processed grains. So these are high on the glycemic index, which means they break down quickly in your body, causing an insulin spike and raising your blood sugar levels. That leads to hormone fluctuations and low-grade inflammation. That means your face is going to pump out more oil, your pores will get clogged, and bingo, acne. Dr. Gahara says, it's not just the case for teenagers. Processed food-related acne can show up at any age.
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8: Clouds will be on the increase tonight as we drop into the low 40s. Tomorrow brings wall-to-wall sunshine, highs near 62, and a northwest wind at 10. Tomorrow night turns mostly clear with lows in the mid-30s. Saturday delivers plenty of sunshine and temperatures in the mid-60s. Come Sunday, a few clouds drift in, highs near 65, lows in the upper 30s, and that northwest wind stays at 10. Monday looks sunny again with similar mid-60s highs.
9: All right, my friends, if you're doing some public speaking where you want people to go along with your idea, I have some vocal techniques to use. I'm John Tesh here on Intelligence for Your Life Radio. And according to a study in the Journal of Personality and Social Psychology, people who spoke in a louder voice with pauses were more likely to convince other people to go along with their ideas. This is because they sounded more confident and more sincere. Another vocal technique is to lower the pitch of your voice. This makes your words more convincing. So speak a little louder, a little deeper, and incorporate pauses, and you'll be more persuasive. Now go try it.
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9: 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That's next.

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3: When you guys, whether it's you writing a song or you guys get a song sent to you, how do you decide who's going to do the lead vocals and of course, those incredible harmonies? Because something about Little Big Town that I think is so special is you have these different sounds because there's not one lead singer like so many other bands. How do you go about figuring that out?
4: Yeah, well, in the very beginning, another very beginning story here, we decided we didn't want to have a lead singer. And to that point, that had not been done in country music. And so we knew we were starting off on something that nobody wouldn't necessarily understand at first. And really at first people were like, oh, you're going to have to pick a lead singer. You're going to have to pick a lead singer. And we just didn't want to. And we really held our ground. And we did, however, even the first time we started making music together in those very first days, we each migrated to kind of a home in the harmony. Phillip's on the bottom, I'm on the top, Jimmy and Karen fill out the middle. And so that is our sound, and that's what we have kept, you know, consistently this whole time. As far as the lead goes, a lot of time the lead ends up in the middle voices with a top and a bottom kind of embracing the melody. So a lot of times it ends up like that. Sometimes it's, you know, someone who has a passion, really a passion to tell the story. Like we have a song on this record called Jet Plane, and Jimmy wrote it, and it's just about being away, because the hardest thing about

0: our job to me is leaving our families at home every week. That's so hard. And I'm able to take my girls with me a lot of the time, but still I have to leave my husband and sometimes my girls behind. And he wrote this song called Jet Plane that's just about the yearning to get back home to the people that you love so much. And when I heard that, I was like, oh, this is what I want to say. So I sang lead on that. But sometimes it's just someone who has a real passion and is like, y'all, I really want to sing this. Or sometimes it's just where the harmonies sound the best. You know, we'll say, you know, Karen, you try melody on this and then we'll round it out around you harmony wise. And then we'll say, Philip, you sing melody on the same song and let's round it out harmony wise. And a lot of times it's where the harmony sounds the best. The harmony seems in each song, the harmony seems to have a home just tonally. And so a lot of times that's how we figure that out.
1: Little Big Town plays at the Miller High Life Theater in Milwaukee this Friday night. 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
7: Tonight stays mostly cloudy, with lows falling into the low 40s. Tomorrow brings sun-filled skies, temperatures in the low 60s, and northwest winds around 10 miles per hour. Skies turn mainly clear tomorrow night as lows slip to the mid-30s. Saturday offers more sun than clouds and a high in the mid-60s. Sunday, a few clouds, highs near 65, lows settling into the upper 30s, northwest winds holding at 10.
8: Here's another important piece from our health and wellness files. And did you know the average adult today sits for nearly 10 hours a day? But if you got up and moved for just 3 extra minutes a day, you could help lower your cancer risk. Listen, this comes from a study in the journal Biomed Central, which found that replacing sitting time with physical activity was in fact associated with a lower risk of 13 types of cancer, including breast and colorectal and lung cancer. The researchers, they analyzed activity data from nearly 60,000 adults, and the conclusion was clear. Any movement was better than sitting. Standing up helped, a short, easy walk helped more, but vigorous activity, that was associated with the biggest benefit. The researchers found that about 3 minutes of vigorous movement, like running up the stairs or racing to catch the train, was associated with the same reduction in cancer risk as about 90 minutes of light activity. And you don't even have to do it all at once. The lead researcher found that every minute of movement helped. So if you're sitting right now, stand up, walk around, take the stairs two at a time. You just need to move more than you were moving before.
9: Intelligence for your life.

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1: President Trump has been touting the successes of his administration regarding the American economy as he stumps today in Denton, Texas, touring the Peterbilt Motors facility.
2: We have the best ever on the subject of individual wealth, higher for everybody than ever before.
1: The president will campaign tomorrow in Mobile, Alabama, celebrating the groundbreaking of that city's new $4 billion bridge. There's no TV pool traveling with the president today after CNN was removed by the administration from its scheduled rotation. More U.S. forces are headed to the Middle East as President Trump has issued a dire warning to Iran, posting it's time for Iran to make a choice, accept a fair deal with the U.S., or cease to exist. Reports say a Marine Expeditionary Unit and the USS Theodore Roosevelt are headed to the region now. Israeli Prime Minister Benjamin Netanyahu is saying the co-pilot accused of trying to take over a Fly Dubai flight Wednesday to Israel had undergone Islamist radical indoctrination, saying Israeli investigators uncovered that while examining the Omani national accused of attacking the plane's captain during a flight from Dubai. The pilot's now being called a hero.
3: Israeli officials say Captain Smit Machar is recovering in a hospital after his co-pilot reportedly stabbed him during a flight to Israel in an attempt to crash the jet carrying 174 people. The injured captain was able to

0: let passengers into the cockpit, who subdued the attacker and helped him land the plane. In his native India, Prime Minister Narendra Modi called him a hero, saying he showed immense courage and an unwavering resolve to protect the lives of others. I'm at Mattinson.
1: A bid to have Lindsey Clancy's murder charges dropped has been thrown out by a judge in Massachusetts. A motion filed by her attorney, Kevin Reddington, has been denied. Reddington argued in court this week there was no evidence that said Clancy had admitted to the murders of her three young children. She's due back in court November 2nd. I'm Scott Carr.
2: This is a Magnum Media exclusive interview with Reed Magnum and Kimberly Schlattman of Little Big Town.
3: Let's stick with those harmonies. You guys are incredible at them. But a lot of people, they don't realize, you know, you guys still do rehearsals, even for a song you guys have sung 1,000 times. When you guys get back and you're going to get ready for a new tour, you start doing rehearsals, do the harmonies fall into place right away again immediately? Is it like riding a bike, or does it take a little bit to tune that back up?
4: The harmonies fall right back into place. We don't take big breaks as a band, so we're kind of always singing together. But what we do work on is making things fresh. Like, for instance, Boondocks is a song that's 25 years old, but we've rearranged it a few times just to sound fresh. And it sounds the same, but yet we freshen up spots here and there. And that's the things that we work on. On these new songs that we just recorded that are on our new record, you know, you learn and sing those songs in the studio. But in the studio, you get to have take after take after take to get it right. On the road, you get one shot. So we spent the last couple of weeks fine-tuning. Last weekend was our first weekend of this tour. So on the weeks before that, we spent fine-tuning these new songs, making sure we know exactly what we're going to sing to make the harmony great, and make sure the band knows exactly what they're going to play, who plays when, who steps out where, you know, that kind of thing. Yeah, we work really, really hard on our live shows. Also, on the production, like what people not only hear, but what they see. And on this tour, I am so excited, not only about what people are going to hear, but about what they're going to see, because it's in these gorgeous old theaters, and we have an amazing just staging with curtains and lighting, and it's so exciting, and it's maybe my favorite staging we've ever had. So that's also incredibly important to us, just what people see and what they hear.
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9: Tonight stays mostly cloudy, with lows falling into the low 40s. Tomorrow brings sun-filled skies, temperatures in the low 60s, and northwest winds around 10 miles per hour. Skies turn mainly clear tomorrow night as lows slip to the mid-30s. Saturday offers more sun than clouds and a high in the mid-60s. Sunday, a few clouds, highs near 65, lows settling into the upper 30s. Northwest winds holding at 10.
10: Here's an important piece of relationship intel. Couples, be honest with me now. Does your partner sometimes annoy you? If you said yes, well, that's good news, because it likely means you're in a solid relationship with long-term potential. Here are the facts on this, according to relationship coach Kira Asatrian. First, feeling annoyed is a sure sign that your partner feels comfortable with you. Think about it. Asatrian says, when we're first getting to know somebody, it's normal to be on our best behavior. We want to impress them. But that often means hiding our true self. So the

0: First real test of a relationship is if you and your partner can be real around each other and annoy each other without worrying about every move being a deal breaker. Feeling annoyed also means you care. Face it, all relationships have occasional conflict, and research shows it's better to feel some aggravation than to feel no emotion at all. Because if your partner misses dinner yet again and you simply shrug it off and think, whatever, it means you are emotionally checked out. And for many couples, that's one of the first steps toward a breakup. But if you're annoyed, that means you're still emotionally invested in the relationship. You care. One more reason being annoyed with your partner is healthy. Asatrian says, it's because annoyance can highlight the weakness in your relationship, like the fact that your partner has an issue with time management, or you feel overwhelmed with responsibility because you're doing all the chores. So being annoyed by your partner shows you both which areas need improvement. Again, the bottom line from our relationship coach is good news. Being a little annoyed with your partner means you're in a solid relationship. Agree? Disagree? Hit me up. Facebook.com/John Tesh.
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9: Tonight stays mostly cloudy, with lows falling into the low 40s. Tomorrow brings sun-filled skies, temperatures in the low 60s, and northwest winds around 10 miles per hour. Skies turn mainly clear tomorrow night as lows slip to the mid-30s. Saturday offers more sun than clouds and a high in the mid-60s. Sunday, a few clouds, highs near 65, lows settling into the upper 30s. Northwest winds holding at 10.
10: Time for some crucial sleep intelligence. Let's find out what's keeping you awake at night. It may be your interior design choices. First, lighting. Specifically, the position of your lights can impact your sleep, like overhead lighting or a sconce or a bedside lamp that directs light downward. According to sleep specialist Dr. Michael Bruce, our buddy, light that shines down is harsher on the eyes and can delay the onset of sleep up to an hour. It's better to have light that shines upward, so it's diffused. If you can't change the direction of your lights, try installing a dimmer. Another way your home decor could be keeping you awake, your bedroom is cluttered. Whether you have a mountain of throw pillows or piles of laundry, psychiatry professor Dr. Emerson Wickwire says, clutter activates the brain and we should think of our bedroom like a place of worship, calm and soothing. And you wouldn't pile dirty clothes in a place of worship, right? One more thing. What are your bedroom walls like? Dr. Wickwire says busy wallpaper or a bright wall color can stimulate your mind. The best color for the bedroom, according to a study, people who slept in a pale blue room got the best night's sleep. Harsh white and red have been linked to increased blood pressure, which is not conducive, of course, to a good night's sleep.
11: At home or on the road.
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1: More U.S. forces are headed to the Middle East as President Trump has issued a dire warning to Iran, posting it's time for Iran to make a choice, accept a fair deal with the U.S., or cease to exist. Reports say a Marine Expeditionary Unit and the USS Theodore Roosevelt are headed to the region now. New York Governor Kathy Hochul says she's lost confidence in the prosecutors involved in the alleged Cornell University frat house gang rape case, so she's taking the case out of their hands in a statement tonight, citing new information that she says raises serious questions about the investigation conducted by the Cornell Police Department and the decision by the Tompkins County DA to not prosecute the rape case. She's appointed State Attorney General Letitia James as a special prosecutor in the case. A woman is still missing off the coast of Southern California after a deadly medevac helicopter crash near Catalina Island. Sharon Reardon reports.
2: Family members say 45-year-old Catalina Hernandez was suffering from an allergic reaction Wednesday night when she boarded the medevac helicopter with her son and a medical team. It crashed into the water about a mile from Avalon shortly after takeoff around 8. KNBC reports the pilot and a nurse were killed, and a medic and Hernandez's son were injured and taken to the hospital. Hernandez remains unaccounted for. Los Angeles Port Police Chief Thomas Gazi says they're continuing their search.
3: All of us are committed to bringing the best possible closure to those and their families and the loved ones affected by this.
2: The National Transportation Safety Board is expected to lead the investigation. I'm Sharon Reardon.
1: The Tennessee death row inmate who survived an attempted execution last night by lethal injection is in critical condition. Attorneys for Krista Pike say she's receiving life-saving medical care now after surviving last night's failed execution. One of her attorneys says he saw at least 7 needles going into Pike's arm during the execution attempt. They're now calling for Governor Bill Lee to commute her sentence. For now, the governor's issued a stay on all executions in Tennessee. I'm Scott Carr.
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5: Where did the idea for, you know, the Art of It tour, and you guys, we have your tour art up on our websites with kind of that throwback look. Who came up with that?
6: So there's a song on the record called A Dying Art, and it sounds kind of like a sad song, but it's not at all. It talks about all the things in life that are dying arts, but that are so amazing, like 50-year marriages or handwritten recipe cards, handwritten thank you notes, that kind of thing that's kind of dying away, but yet is so very special and important. So the song A Dying Art is... on the record. We didn't really want to name the tour A Dying Art. It kind of sounds funny. We didn't want people to think we were going away forever. So we changed it to the Art of It tour. And for our like record cover, we wanted it to be kind of artsy. And so our photographer had the idea of shooting a picture and then making a picture of that picture and putting it in a gorgeous old antique frame. So if you look at the record,

0: art, you can see how it's a picture of a picture in this old, ornate, beautiful old gold frame. And so that we kind of tie together with the staging of the music and all.
1: Little Big Town plays at the Miller High Life Theater in Milwaukee this Friday night. 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
5: Tonight stays mostly cloudy, with lows falling into the low 40s. Tomorrow brings sun-filled skies, temperatures in the low 60s, and northwest winds around 10 miles per hour. Skies turn mainly clear tomorrow night as lows slip to the mid-30s. Saturday offers more sun than clouds and a high in the mid-60s. Sunday, a few clouds, highs near 65, lows settling into the upper 30s, northwest winds holding at 10.
6: All right, kids and people who are going to work to make presentations, if you want to do better in school, bring a bottle of water. Now, this is the recommendation of Dr. Chris Pawson, a psychology professor at the University of East London. While researching nearly 500 students, for example, Dr. Pawson found that those who sipped water while taking an exam scored 5% better than those who didn't drink. And students who started drinking water in class saw their grades improve by up to 10%. How would extra water boost our brain power? Well, when we're dehydrated, the part of the body affected first is our brain. That's because unlike other areas of the body, the brain cannot store water. And water provides the electrical energy for all brain functions, including thought and memory. So being even 1% dehydrated can reduce cognitive function by about 5%. And dehydration can elevate levels of the stress hormone cortisol. Sipping water all day will reduce cortisol levels and anxiety, which improves focus and concentration.
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0: Alex Stone hypnosis, and his wife, Sarah, lost 25 pounds. 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I walked out and never smoked again. And that's after 35 years of smoking. Didn't even believe it at first. 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I went back for a weight loss hypnosis, and I went with my wife, Emily, and I lost 33 pounds. Emily, who lost 31 pounds, brought her friend Mary to the weight loss program, and she lost 23. It just completely changed the way that we eat. Thank you, Alex Golan.
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6: Tonight stays mostly cloudy, with lows falling into the low 40s. Tomorrow brings sun-filled skies, temperatures in the low 60s, and northwest winds around 10 miles per hour. Skies turn mainly clear tomorrow night as lows slip to the mid-30s. Saturday offers more sun than clouds and a high in the mid-60s. Sunday, a few clouds, highs near 65, lows settling into the upper 30s, northwest winds holding at 10.
7: Welcome back to Intelligence for Your Life. John Tesh with you. And did you know there's something that can make chocolate even better? Yep, it's eating it with a friend. Research from Yale University shows that chocolate tastes much better when it's shared. The researchers found that people liked chocolate more and found it more flavorful when they ate it simultaneously with another person than when they ate it alone. Why? The researchers think it has to do with what's called, quote, attentional focus. That means when we share an experience, we tend to think more about what the other person is thinking and what we're thinking, which heightens our own opinions and perceptions. Basically, if the person is feeling and thinking the same thing we are, we feel validated. And it intensifies the experience. Chocolate is even better when you eat it with a friend.
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0: country, am I in?
1: It doesn't matter. 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
0: It's always on 5 in Margaritaville, come to think of it.
1: Yeah, I heard that.
0: You've been there, haven't you?
1: Yes, sir.
0: I've seen your boat there.

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1: President Trump is urging supporters to come out to vote in November. Speaking at a campaign rally in Durant, Oklahoma Thursday, Trump said the last time the radical left was in power, they gave the U.S. the worst inflation in the nation's history.
2: Since I took office, we've created more than 1 million private sector jobs and more.

0: Americans are working today in our country than at any time by far.
1: Trump's stop in Oklahoma is part of a broader tour touting the economy ahead of the midterms. Earlier Thursday, Trump visited Denton, Texas, where he toured the Peterbilt Motors facility. And on Friday, the president will be in Mobile, Alabama, to celebrate the groundbreaking of Mobile's new $4 billion bridge. Israeli Prime Minister Benjamin Netanyahu says the co-pilot accused of trying to take over a Fly Dubai flight to Israel underwent Islamist radical indoctrination. Netanyahu said Israeli investigators uncovered the information while examining the Omani national accused of attacking the plane's captain during Wednesday's flight from Dubai. Passengers and crew subdued the suspect, and the plane carrying 174 people landed safely in Saudi Arabia. The family of Renee Good, who was shot and killed by ICE in Minnesota, is suing the U.S. government and Trump officials. A lawsuit filed recently goes after the U.S. government for wrongful death, as well as ICE agent Jonathan Ross, former Homeland Security Chief Kristi Noem, and others for a conspiracy to interfere with civil rights. Good was shot and killed by Ross in Minneapolis in January while driving away from protests. Americans spent more than $160 billion using buy now, pay later plans last year. That's according to research from Federal Reserve economists. Experts say these plans are being used more and more for everyday expenses, including groceries, bills, transportation, and even rent. Pay-in-4 plans accounted for about half of that spending, with use of those plans up nearly 80% since 2023. Financial experts warn consumers to read the fine print, understand how missed payments could affect their credit, and avoid taking on multiple plans they can't afford. I'm Tammy Trujillo.
2: Tonight stays mostly cloudy, with lows falling into the low 40s. Tomorrow brings sun-filled skies, temperatures in the low 60s, and northwest winds around 10 miles per hour. Skies turn mainly clear tomorrow night as lows slip to the mid-30s. Saturday offers more sun than clouds and a high in the mid-60s. Sunday, a few clouds, highs near 65, lows settling into the upper 30s, northwest winds holding at 10.
3: Let's dig into some weight management intelligence here on the John Tesh Radio Program. Do you know the most effective way to rein in your appetite these days? It's boost the intensity of your next workout. Turns out Stanford University School of Medicine researchers found that vigorous, high-intensity exercise will actually lower your urge to eat for up to a full 12 hours. Which is surprising when you consider most people want to eat after an average workout to help replenish their energy. However, according to pathology professor Dr. Jonathan Long, something magical happens when you ramp up the intensity of your workouts. The harder you exercise, the more metabolic acids show up in your bloodstream, and in greater quantities, those acids offset hunger hormones. Wow. And in recent tests, when Dr. Long's team injected those metabolic acids into inactive, sedentary mice, the mice immediately started consuming half as much food as they normally did. Their appetites remained suppressed for up to 12 hours. So Dr. Long says, ramp up your workout and you can reduce your appetite naturally.
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3: Coming up, psychologists say there's something you can do in just 5 minutes a week that'll boost your kid or your grandkids' confidence and help you bond. I'll tell you what it is next.

0: Stand by. 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
1: Ozempic, GLP-1s, every day the same thought haunts you. What if I stop? The British Medical Journal says most gain every pound back 4 times faster. Why? 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The Journal of the American Medical Association found adding behavior therapy to GLP-1s nearly tripled the results. Tripled. And Goan Hypnosis is behavior therapy concentrated, a sequence patented in 2002 for rewiring the subconscious, engineered to kill cravings, food, or cigarettes, leave you full on half the food, take off 10, 20, 30 pounds or more with no willpower. 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
3: The Atlanta Braves are moving on.
4: 2-2. Got it, swinging, strike three, the Braves win, and it's off to Los Angeles. It was do or die for the Braves, and they said, we ain't dying today. And they bury the Phillies right here in Atlanta, Georgia, and the Braves are off to take on the Dodgers.
3: Final score was 6-2, and you heard it all on the Braves Radio Network. The NLDS starts on Saturday. In the NFL, Week 4 kicked off with the Browns and the Steelers, and Cleveland came out on top 27-24, thanks to Andre Smith's 56-yard field goal that came late in the game. Cleveland is 3-1 for the first time since 2021. In the WNBA, the Aces eliminated the Fever from the playoffs, coming out on top 94-83. Asia Wilson led the way, dropping 36 points to go along with 10 rebounds.
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2: Mostly cloudy skies hold through the night. Lows close to 40. Today turns sunny. Highs near 62 and a northwest wind at 10. Tonight, mostly clear with lows in the mid-30s. Tomorrow brings more sun than clouds. Highs in the mid-60s. Sunday stays mainly sunny near 65. Lows in the upper 30s. Northwest winds still at 10. Monday is clear. Highs again in the mid-60s. Lows in the low 40s.
3: And I'm very excited to share this with you. We now know there's something you and I can do in just 5 minutes every week so we can get closer to our kid or our grandchild. You ask them to teach you something. I've actually done this. Child psychologists say the benefits are huge. All you have to do is notice what they're doing. That could be drawing, dancing, playing Minecraft, shooting free throws in the backyard, playing a little piano, and then say, wait, how did you do that? Can you show me? Kids spend most of their lives being instructed and corrected and evaluated by adults. But letting them be the expert flips that dynamic. Suddenly, they're the person with the answers. You're giving them an opportunity to show how competent and confident they are. And school psychologist Alex Call says, when a kid becomes the teacher, it helps them practice communication and exercise their executive function all at once. Teaching requires kids to organize information, explain it clearly, figure out what you don't understand, and adjust their explanation. But you have to let them take the lead. Don't correct them. Don't take over. Because the goal isn't really the lesson. It's the message that what's important to them is important to you.
4: Intelligence for your life.
3: Coming up, we're going to help you battle high blood pressure with a few small changes. They come from the Minneapolis Heart Institute Foundation. And I'll explain why they say losing just 2 pounds is going to have a major effect on your blood pressure and your life expectancy.

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0: thanks for spending another hour with us. Hey, that's what friends are for, right? Bog Country is W267CO Sparta and WBOG Toma.
1: President Trump is urging supporters to come out to vote in November. Speaking at a campaign rally in Durant, Oklahoma Thursday, Trump said the last time the radical left was in power, they gave the U.S. the worst inflation in the nation's history.
2: Since I took office, we've created more than 1 million private sector jobs, and more Americans are working today in our country than at any time by far.
1: Trump's stop in Oklahoma is part of a broader tour touting the economy ahead of the midterms. Earlier Thursday, Trump visited Denton, Texas, where he toured the Peterbilt Motors facility. And on Friday, the president will be in Mobile, Alabama, to celebrate the groundbreaking of Mobile's new $4 billion bridge. Israeli Prime Minister Benjamin Netanyahu says the co-pilot accused of trying to take over a Fly Dubai flight to Israel underwent Islamist radical indoctrination. Netanyahu said Israeli investigators uncovered the information while examining the Omani national accused of attacking the plane's captain during Wednesday's flight from Dubai. Passengers and crew subdued the suspect, and the plane carrying 174 people landed safely in Saudi Arabia. The family of Renee Good, who was shot and killed by ICE in Minnesota, is suing the U.S. government and Trump officials. A lawsuit filed recently goes after the U.S. government for wrongful death, as well as ICE agent Jonathan Ross, former Homeland Security Chief Kristi Noem, and others for a conspiracy to interfere with civil rights. Good was shot and killed by Ross in Minneapolis in January while driving away from protests. Americans spent more than $160 billion using buy now, pay later plans last year. That's according to research from Federal Reserve economists. Experts say these plans are being used more and more for everyday expenses, including groceries, bills, transportation, and even rent. Pay-in-4 plans accounted for about half of that spending, with use of those plans up nearly 80% since 2023. Financial experts warn consumers to read the fine print, understand how missed payments could affect their credit, and avoid taking on multiple plans they can't afford. I'm Tammy Trujillo.
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6: Mostly cloudy skies hold through the night. Lows close to 40. Today turns sunny. Highs near 62 and a northwest wind at 10. Tonight, mostly clear with lows in the mid-30s. Tomorrow brings more sun than clouds, highs in the mid-60s. Sunday stays mainly sunny near 65, lows in the upper 30s, northwest winds still at 10. Monday is clear, highs again in the mid-60s, lows in the low 40s.
7: All right, John Tesh with you. 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This is good stuff. First, lose 2 pounds. 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That's the top number. And then get up and walk every 45 minutes, at least. In a study, that simple move was enough to significantly lower diastolic blood pressure, the bottom number. Dr. Medema also says eating a heart-healthy diet, of course,

0: Mediterranean diet will drop your blood pressure as much as taking a pill. You can also lower your blood pressure by connecting with friends. This was a surprise. In their studies, male medical students were 13 times as likely to have elevated blood pressure compared to female med students because it turned out the women were more likely to talk and connect with friends. And our friends help buffer our stress, which will keep blood pressure lower.
1: Intelligence for your life.
0: If you want to dig deeper anytime, just go to Tesh.com, sign up for my free daily Intelligence for Your Life email. 52,000 people already get it every morning, and I read every reply they send back. 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
4: Thursday Night Football saw the Browns and Steelers go down to the wire, but Cleveland's Andre Schmidt hit a 56-yard field goal, and the Browns held on to win it 27-24. Cleveland is 3-1 for the first time since 2021. The Eagles are likely to be without wide receiver Devontae Smith for Week 4 as he's dealing with a hamstring injury. They're taking on the Rams, who are likely to have wide receiver Puka Nacua back. In baseball, the Braves are headed to the NLDS to face the Dodgers after defeating the Phillies 6-2, and it all started with the Michael Harris three-run homer in the first inning. In the NBA, All-Star center and All-NBA center Jalen Duren has agreed to a 5-year, $200 million contract to return to the Pistons. And in the WNBA, the Aces eliminated the Fever from the playoffs, coming out on top 94-83. Asia Wilson dropped 36 points to go along with 10 rebounds.
5: Mostly cloudy skies hold through the night. Lows close to 40. Today turns sunny. Highs near 62 and a northwest wind at 10. Tonight, mostly clear with lows in the mid-30s. Tomorrow brings more sun than clouds. Highs in the mid-60s. Sunday stays mainly sunny near 65. Lows in the upper 30s. Northwest winds still at 10. Monday is clear. Highs again in the mid-60s. Lows in the low 40s.
6: Question for you, why do you think people are more likely to order ginger ale on a plane than on the ground? Well, some people think it's because ginger is known to relieve nausea, which people can get on a plane, of course, from motion sickness, even anxiety. But most ginger ale doesn't contain any real ginger. Or if it does, it's trace amounts of ginger concentrate for flavoring. So if it's not providing any medicinal benefits, why pick ginger ale? It's more likely the placebo effect at work. We think it's going to make us feel better, so it does. But really, any carbonated drink would make us feel better because according to neurobiologist Dr. E. Karstens from UC Davis, when carbon dioxide bubbles pop on your tongue, they create carbonic acid. Like most acids, the carbonic acid hurts a little, but it's a good hurt. The mild pain makes your brain react by releasing feel-good endorphins.
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0: Bog Country is W267CO Sparta and WBOG Toma.
1: President Trump says there are now more people working in the U.S. than at any other time in the nation's history. In Denton, Texas, Trump toured the Peterbilt Motors facility and told workers the stock market is through the roof and poverty numbers are low. His stop in Texas is part of a broader tour touting the economy ahead of the midterms. Later today, the president will be in Mobile, Alabama to celebrate the groundbreaking of Mobile's new $4 billion bridge. There's no TV pool traveling with the president after CNN was removed from its scheduled rotation. Sean Diddy Combs is reportedly in solitary confinement following a report about his life behind bars. Lizzie Radabali has details.
2: According to NBC News, the rap mogul is living large while serving time at the Fort Dix Federal Prison in New Jersey. Sources say Diddy was paying several inmates to do his chores and give him massages. Prisoners who stayed at the same unit also claim that Combs was able to smuggle in banned items like cell phones and liquor. A representative for Combs said the report was simply describing the average prison experience. Meanwhile, a spokesperson for the Bureau of Prisons would neither confirm nor deny if Combs was moved into the special housing unit. I'm Lizzie Radabali.
1: The family of ICE shooting victim Renee Good is seeking justice. A lawsuit's been filed that goes after the U.S. government for wrongful death, as well as ICE agent Jonathan Ross, former Homeland Security Chief Kristi Noem, and others for a conspiracy to interfere with civil rights. Good was shot and killed by Ross in Minneapolis in January while driving away from protests. A crew with two NASA astronauts has boarded the International Space Station. The Crew 13 mission lifted off from Cape Canaveral Space Force Station Thursday morning. Hours later, the SpaceX Dragon spacecraft docked with the ISS. In addition to the two NASA astronauts, there's one Canadian astronaut and a Russian cosmonaut. They're set for a six-month stay on the ISS, during which they'll conduct hundreds of science experiments. I'm Tammy Trujillo.
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7: Mostly cloudy skies hold through the night. Lows close to 40. Today turns sunny, highs near 62 and a northwest wind at 10. Tonight, mostly clear with lows in the mid-30s. Tomorrow brings more sun than clouds, highs in the mid-60s. Sunday stays mainly sunny near 65, lows in the upper 30s.

0: 30s, northwest winds still at 10. Monday is clear, highs again in the mid-60s, lows in the low 40s.
1: All right, in just a moment here, if you're falling hard for somebody, what do you send them? 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But first, I want to make sure you know you can get an all-access pass to all of my courses, including how to play piano, secrets to better prayer life, maximize your memory. 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It's tesh.com. Check it out. All the information is right there on the homepage. So let's do some relationship intel here. As promised, the scenario is you're falling hard for somebody. And then do you send them a lovey-dovey voice message or do you send them a lovey-dovey email? According to Indiana University, you go for the email. The researchers said that we're more likely to express our true feelings in emails and use more romantic language than if we're speaking with someone or leaving them a message. It's because we may get shy if we're saying how we really feel out loud. Makes sense, right? Now, in an email, you can edit what you say until it's perfect. Emails also tend to be clearer and more straightforward declarations of love. So don't think of email as something you just send to the boss for work. It happens to be the best way to write a love letter today.

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2: Hi, this is Neil Day. So my neighbor Sam quit smoking at an Alex Gowen Hypnosis, and his wife Sarah lost 25 pounds. So I went. I walked out and never smoked again, and that's after 35 years of smoking. Didn't even believe it at first. Didn't feel like anything really happened, but the desire was completely gone. I went back for a weight loss hypnosis, and I went with my wife Emily, and I lost 33 pounds. Emily, who lost 31 pounds, brought her friend Mary to the weight loss program, and she lost 23. It just completely changed the way that we eat. Thank you, Alex Gowen.
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4: Thursday Night Football saw the Browns and Steelers go down to the wire, but Cleveland's Andre Schmidt hit a 56-yard field goal, and the Browns held on to win it 27-24. Cleveland is 3-1 for the first time since 2021. The Eagles are likely to be without wide receiver Devontae Smith for Week 4 as he's dealing with a hamstring injury. They're taking on the Rams, who are likely to have wide receiver Puka Nacua back. In baseball, the Braves are headed to the NLDS to face the Dodgers after defeating the Phillies 6-2, and it all started with the Michael Harris three-run homer in the first inning. In the NBA, All-Star center and All-NBA center Jalen Duren has agreed to a 5-year, $200 million contract to return to the Pistons. And in the WNBA, the Aces eliminated the Fever from the playoffs, coming out on top 94-83. Asia Wilson dropped 36 points to go along with 10 rebounds.

0: Mostly cloudy skies hold through the night. Lows close to 40. Today turns sunny. Highs near 62 and a northwest wind at 10. Tonight, mostly clear with lows in the mid-30s. Tomorrow brings more sun than clouds. Highs in the mid-60s. Sunday stays mainly sunny near 65. Lows in the upper 30s. Northwest winds still at 10. Monday is clear. Highs again in the mid-60s. Lows in the low 40s.
1: Let's talk sleep intelligence, and we now know the best diet for your sleep is the Mediterranean diet. According to scientific reports, study subjects who followed the Mediterranean diet, they had a 54% lower risk of poor sleep and a 56% lower risk of sleeping fewer than 7 hours a night. What is the magic sleep ingredient? 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Plus, the healthy fats in fish and nuts and seeds help regulate your sleep cycle and increase the output of sleep hormones. 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

0: Bog Country is W267 CO Sparta and WBOG Toma.
1: President Trump says there are now more people working in the U.S. than at any other time in the nation's history. In Denton, Texas, Trump toured the Peterbilt Motors facility and told workers the stock market is through the roof and poverty numbers are low. His stop in Texas is part of a broader tour touting the economy ahead of the midterms. Later today, the president will be in Mobile, Alabama to celebrate the groundbreaking of Mobile's new $4 billion bridge. There's no TV pool traveling with the president after CNN was removed from its scheduled rotation. Sean Diddy Combs is reportedly in solitary confinement following a report about his life behind bars. Lizzie Radavalli has details.
2: According to NBC News, the rap mogul is living large while serving time at the Fort Dix Federal Prison in New Jersey. Sources say Diddy was paying several inmates to do his chores and give him massages. Prisoners who stayed at the same unit also claim that Combs was able to smuggle in banned items like cell phones and liquor. A representative for Combs said the report was simply describing the average prison experience. Meanwhile, a spokesperson for the Bureau of Prisons would neither confirm nor deny if Combs was moved into the special housing unit. I'm Lizzie Radavalli.
1: The family of ICE shooting victim Renee Good is seeking justice. A lawsuit's been filed that goes after the U.S. government for wrongful death, as well as ICE agent Jonathan Ross, former Homeland Security Chief Kristi Noem, and others for a conspiracy to interfere with civil rights. Good was shot and killed by Ross in Minneapolis in January while driving away from protests. A crew with two NASA astronauts has boarded the International Space Station. The Crew 13 mission lifted off from Cape Canaveral Space Force Station Thursday morning. Hours later, the SpaceX Dragon spacecraft docked with the ISS. In addition to the two NASA astronauts, there's one Canadian astronaut and a Russian cosmonaut. They're set for a six-month stay on the ISS, during which they'll conduct hundreds of science experiments. I'm Tammy Trujillo.
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7: Mostly cloudy skies hold through the night. Lows close to 40. Today turns sunny. Highs near 62 and a northwest wind at 10. Tonight, mostly clear with lows in the mid-30s. Tomorrow brings more sun than clouds, highs in the mid-60s. Sunday stays mainly sunny near 65, lows in the upper 30s, northwest winds still at 10. Monday is clear, highs again in the mid-60s, lows in the low 40s.
8: It's Intelligence for Your Life. I'm John Tesh. We've talked about how omega-3 fatty acids from foods like fish and nuts and seeds can improve our heart and brain health. Well, now, check it out. New research from the University of Georgia shows it can also help prevent some cancers. So in a recent study of 250,000 people for over 10 years, they found that those who had the highest levels of omega-3 fatty acids had lower rates of colon, stomach, and lung cancers. The scientists attribute it to the way omega-3s reduce inflammation. They recommend that everybody get 3 to 5 grams per day from food or supplements, which is what I take. And the foods with the most omega-3s are fish, like salmon, mackerel, and sardines, and then chia and flax seeds, walnuts, edamame beans, and avocado.
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8: And coming up, in an era of protein maxing and fitness culture, more men now want to show off their physiques, even when they're wearing business suits. So in a moment, I'm going to tell you about the growing trend of muscle tailoring. Stand by.

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3: Thursday Night Football saw the Browns and Steelers go down to the wire, but Cleveland's Andre Schmidt hit a 56-yard field goal, and the Browns held on to win it 27-24. Cleveland is 3-1 for the first time since 2021. The Eagles are likely to be without wide receiver Devontae Smith for Week 4 as he's dealing with a hamstring injury. They're taking on the Rams, who are likely to have wide receiver Puka Nacua back. In baseball, the Braves are headed to the NLDS to face the Dodgers after defeating the Phillies 6-2, and it all started with a Michael Harris three-run homer in the first inning. In the NBA, All-Star center and All-NBA center Jalen Duren has agreed to a 5-year, $200 million contract to return to the Pistons. And in the WNBA, the Aces eliminated the Fever from the playoffs, coming out on top 94-83. Asia Wilson dropped 36 points to go along with 10 rebounds.
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5: Hi, this is Neil Day. 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Emily, who lost 31 pounds, brought her friend Mary to the weight loss program, and she lost 23. It just completely changed the way that we eat. Thank you, Alex Gowen.
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1: Mostly cloudy skies hold through the night. Lows close to 40. Today turns sunny. Highs near 62 and a northwest wind at 10. Tonight, mostly clear with lows in the mid-30s. Tomorrow brings more sun than clouds. Highs in the mid-60s. Sunday stays mainly sunny near 65. Lows in the upper 30s. Northwest winds still at 10. Monday is clear. Highs again in the mid-60s. Lows in the low 40s.
2: Have you noticed that men's suits are getting tighter lately? The Wall Street Journal reporting we're in the era of the, quote, muscle suit. That's a suit tailored to show off a man's physique underneath. Think a slim-cut suit that highlights a man's chest, arms, and waist. Why now? Because people are more focused on fitness than ever before. The International Food Information Council reports that about 70% of people surveyed say they're intentionally eating more protein to build more muscle. At the same time, strength training is booming, testosterone and GLP-1 use are both rising, and men want their suits to show it. The menswear brand State and Liberty is opening dozens of stores across North America, selling athletic fit stretch suits designed to accommodate muscular builds. And psychologists say a fitted suit signals personal discipline. The thinking here is, if you're disciplined about your body, you're going to be disciplined about your work, too. That said, there is a difference between fitted and too tight. Professional stylists say a well-tailored suit should skim the body, not strain across your muscles. A suit should look like it fits you, not like you're trying to escape from it like the Hulk. End quote.
3: Now that's intelligence for your life.
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George Strait, Keith Urban, Randy Travis. 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
1: President Trump says it shouldn't be very difficult to execute a death row inmate. Trump made the comment Thursday when asked by a reporter about the botched execution of Krista Pike in Tennessee. She survived two lethal injections on Wednesday.
2: Well, that was an interesting situation, but you're going to have to speak to Tennessee about it, whether or not they're going to go forward.
1: Tennessee Governor Bill Lee has announced a pause of executions in the state for the rest of the year, which would mean postponing an execution set for December 3rd. New York Governor Kathy Hochul says she's lost confidence in the prosecutors involved in the alleged Cornell University frat house gang rape case, so she's taking the case out of their hands. In a statement Thursday night, Hochul cited new information that she says raises serious questions about the investigation conducted by the Cornell Police Department and the decision by the Tompkins County District Attorney not to prosecute the rape case. Hochul signed an executive order appointing State Attorney General Letitia James as a special prosecutor in the case, authorizing her to investigate and present evidence to a grand jury. A former Dallas police officer who entered the wrong apartment while off duty and shot an unarmed man who was living there has been released on parole. That story from Mark Mayfield.
3: Amber Geiger was convicted of murdering 26-year-old Botham Jean in 2018 and sentenced to 10 years in prison. Court papers say the 38-year-old Geiger was granted parole on Thursday after serving 7 years. The murder of Jean, a black man, drew protests and also triggered a civil suit. A jury found Geiger, who was white, liable for his death and ordered her to pay nearly $100 million in damages to Jean's family. I'm Mark Mayfield.
1: Verity is looking to get off to a big start at the weekend box office. The film stars Anne Hathaway. It's an adaptation of a Colleen Hoover novel and is projected to make between $30 and $35 million in its debut. Also new out this weekend is Digger, starring Tom Cruise, which will compete with the likes of Heart of the Beast, Resident Evil, and Primetime for second place. I'm Tammy Trujillo.
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4: Mostly cloudy skies hold through the night. Lows close to 40. Today turns sunny. Highs near 62 and a northwest wind at 10. Tonight, mostly clear with lows in the mid-30s. Tomorrow brings more sun than clouds. Highs in the mid-60s. Sunday stays mainly sunny near 65. Lows in the upper 30s. Northwest winds still at 10. Monday is clear. Highs again in the mid-60s. Lows in the low 40s.
5: Question for you. Do you usually eat a wide variety of foods on a regular basis? If so, experts are saying you're less likely to develop dementia and Alzheimer's disease. This is according to a new study in the journal Neurology. We quote this journal a lot. It's tracked the diets of older adults for 5 years now. And to put it simply, those who ate the most diverse diets with the greatest variety of foods, they had the lowest risk for developing dementia and or Alzheimer's. For example, the study participants who were diagnosed with dementia during the study, they had limited diets. They ate more highly processed meats like bacon and sausage, lots of starchy foods like white bread and french fries and snack foods. However, when researchers looked at the study participants with no signs of dementia, they found that those with the healthiest brains ate the widest variety of colorful fruits and vegetables, plus a variety of different nuts and seafood, and they topped their meals with a variety of herbs and spices. In other words, food variety, it really is the key to optimal brain health.
1: Intelligence for your life.
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1: Ozempic, GLP-1s, every day the same thought haunts you. What if I stop? The British Medical Journal says most gain every pound back 4 times faster. Why? The shot quiets your appetite. It can't touch your habits. They live in the subconscious, where Ozempic can't go. The Journal of the American Medical Association found adding behavior therapy to GLP-1s nearly tripled the results. Tripled. And Goan Hypnosis is behavior therapy concentrated, a sequence patented in 2002 for rewiring the subconscious, engineered to kill cravings, food, or cigarettes, leave you full on half the food, take off 10, 20, 30 pounds or more with no willpower. 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

0: Monty Bolaños.
1: Thursday night football saw the Browns and Steelers go down to the wire, but Cleveland's Andre Schmidt hit a 56-yard field goal, and the Browns held on to win it 27-24. Cleveland is 3-1 for the first time since 2021. The Eagles are likely to be without wide receiver Devontae Smith for week 4 as he's dealing with a hamstring injury. They're taking on the Rams, who are likely to have wide receiver Puka Nacua back. In baseball, the Braves are headed to the NLDS to face the Dodgers after defeating the Phillies 6-2, and it all started with a Michael Harris 3-run homer in the first inning. In the NBA, All-Star center and All-NBA center Jalen Duren has agreed to a 5-year, $200 million contract to return to the Pistons. And in the WNBA, the Aces eliminated the Fever from the playoffs, coming out on top 94-83. Asia Wilson dropped 36 points to go along with 10 rebounds.
2: Mostly cloudy skies hold through the night. Lows close to 40. Today turns sunny. Highs near 62 and a northwest wind at 10. Tonight, mostly clear with lows in the mid-30s. Tomorrow brings more sun than clouds. Highs in the mid-60s. Sunday stays mainly sunny near 65. Lows in the upper 30s. Northwest winds still at 10. Monday is clear. Highs again in the mid-60s. Lows in the low 40s.

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The first day I got me a fuel pump, and the next day I got me an engine and a trunk. Then I got me a transmission and all the chrome. The little things I could get in my big lunchbox.

But when we pulled out the switch, all three of them come on. The back end looked kind of funny too, but we put it together, and when we got through, well, that's when we noticed that we only had one tail fin. About that time, my wife walked out, and I could see in her eyes that she had her doubts. But she opened the door and said, "Honey, take me for a spin."

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Bog Country 101.3. 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
1: President Trump says it shouldn't be very difficult to execute a death row inmate. Trump made the comments Thursday when he was asked by a reporter about the botched execution of Krista Pike in Tennessee. She survived two lethal injections on Wednesday.
2: Well, that was an interesting situation, but you're going to have to speak to Tennessee about it, whether or not they're going to go forward.
1: Tennessee Governor Bill Lee has announced a pause of executions in the state for the rest of the year, which would mean postponing an execution that had been scheduled for December 3rd. Mark Mayfield with more.
3: Krista Pike's attorneys said she's receiving life-saving medical care after Wednesday's failed execution. She reportedly was still breathing and snoring after receiving two doses of pentobarbital. One of her lawyers said he saw at least seven needles go into Pike's arm during the execution attempt. Her attorneys are now calling for Governor Bill Lee to commute her sentence.
1: More U.S. forces are heading to the Middle East as President Trump issues a dire warning to Iran. Tammy Trujillo reports.
4: Reports say a Marine Expeditionary Unit and the USS Theodore Roosevelt are headed to the region, which would bring the total number of carriers in the area to three. The news comes as President Trump said it's time for Iran to make a choice, accept a fair deal or cease to exist. Trump told reporters on Thursday that more oil is flowing out of the Strait of Hormuz since even before the start of the war, with the U.S. Navy in full control of the waterway. Trump spoke to reporters before leaving D.C. for Denton, Texas, the first of three states he'll visit over the next 2 days as he sells his economic message and pumps up Republican candidates before the midterms. I'm Tammy Trujillo.
1: A bid to get Lindsey Clancy's murder charges dropped has been thrown out by a judge in Massachusetts. Judge William Sullivan denied a motion filed by attorney Kevin Reddington on Thursday that would have found her not guilty of murdering her three children. Stock futures are on the rise. I'm Michael Kastner.
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1: Plenty of sunshine this morning with highs near 60. Tonight stays quiet and mostly clear, a low in the low 40s. Tomorrow turns partly cloudy, highs in the mid-60s and a southeast wind at 10. Some clouds linger tomorrow night, lows in the upper 40s. Sunday brings mostly sunny skies, similar highs in the mid-60s, overnight lows in the upper 30s, and west winds at 10.

Joe Diffie, prop me up beside the jukebox if I die. Well, it's going on 7 years, believe it or not, since he passed away. Time flies. Unbelievable. Yeah, it was 2020, March, COVID-19 complications. Joe was only 61 years old. 101.3 Bog Country, good morning. I look at these. There's a list of people that was just put out. Singers and their influence on us and how young they were. Okay, so Joe Diffie was 61 when he passed away. Toby Keith, it'll be 3 years this next February. 3 years already. He was 62. Conway Twitty was 59. Tammy Wynette, 55 when she passed away in 1998. Keith Whitley was 33. See where I'm going with this? Patsy Cline was 30. Hank Williams, 29, back in New Year's of 1953. And there's two more. Elvis Presley, he passed away at age 42, and John Denver at 53 in 1997. Okay, what a way to start our first Friday in October together, huh? Talking about legends that passed away too soon. All right, let's pick it up. I'm Robin, the early bird, Robin John, Bog Country, Friday morning, 101.3.

0: 1970 for Conway Twitty. He was 36 years old. And as we looked at earlier, he passed away at age 59. Hello, darling. Bog Country 101.3. Let's add a good morning to it. It is the coldest morning of the week. We don't have any clouds to contain the heat, the warmer air. Clear skies and a lot of stars. The constellations were sparkling this morning. In fact, that harvest half moon, it's a half moon now, was full last weekend, right? The harvest moon. It is half, but it was bright. In fact, I heard coyotes earlier this morning. Fort McCoy at 39. That's a cool spot. No, it isn't. Sparta's at 37. Yeah. See, Tomah's at 39. Volk Field in Camp Douglas at 41. Mauston, 41. Black River Falls, 41. La Crosse at 43. And we're looking for a lot of sun today. 62. A little bit cooler, a little below normal. But not bad. Dry tomorrow, 60 and sunny again, 67 actually for Saturday. Sunday, 66. Even next week, we'll hit 70, it looks like, on Wednesday or Thursday, the long-range forecast. We'll get into more detail with the weather in about 16, 17 minutes. Right now, we'll get a quick break here and come right back with George Strait. Bog Country Friday morning, 101.3.
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0: Garth Brooks and Shameless. Bog Country 101.3. If you can't see Garth in concert, the next best thing is a Garth Brooks tribute act. And there's one coming to Toma this Tuesday, October 6th, Toma High School Auditorium. Garth Live, a high-energy tribute to the music of Garth Brooks. 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You can become a member and go for almost free. 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You'll receive four concerts, including this one next Tuesday, Garth Live, and then next February and April. And in May, they have an Eagles tribute band coming, all at the Toma High School Auditorium. 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Get there early. I have a feeling there's going to be a lot of seats filled. 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We've got a quick break here. We've got some Thursday night football score to give you. I'd say scores, but there was only one game. And definitely baseball scores coming up as the World Series is getting closer. We got to get the teams in there first. 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
2: Thursday Night Football saw the Browns and Steelers go down to the wire, but Cleveland's Andre Schmidt hit a 56-yard field goal, and the Browns held on to win it 27-24. Cleveland is 3-1 for the first time since 2021. The Eagles are likely to be without wide receiver Devontae Smith for Week 4 as he's dealing with a hamstring injury. They're taking on the Rams, who are likely to have wide receiver Puka Nacua back. In baseball, the Braves are headed to the NLDS to face the Dodgers after defeating the Phillies 6-2, and it all started with a Michael Harris three-run homer in the first inning. In the NBA, All-Star center and All-NBA center Jalen Duren has agreed to a 5-year, $200 million contract to return to the Pistons. And in the WNBA, the Aces eliminated the Fever from the playoffs, coming out on top 94-83. Asia Wilson dropped 36 points to go along with 10 rebounds.
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6: Plenty of sunshine this morning with highs near 60. Tonight stays quiet and mostly clear, a low in the low 40s. Tomorrow turns partly cloudy, highs in the mid-60s and a southeast wind at 10. Some clouds linger tomorrow night, lows in the upper 40s. Sunday brings mostly sunny skies, similar highs in the mid-60s, overnight lows in the upper 30s, and west winds at 10.

brave face on her through a painful breakup. Long Country 101.3, our 6 o'clock news, first of the morning. Or would that be the second? First with Craig Otto. Coming up in about 7 minutes, Bog Country.

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1: President Trump weighed in on the botched execution of Christa Pike in Tennessee.
2: It shouldn't be really difficult.
1: Trump made the comment Thursday when he was asked by a reporter about it. She survived two lethal injections on Wednesday. Republican Senator Marsha Blackburn of Tennessee says the state should consider making the electric chair its primary method of execution after the failed attempt. New York Governor Kathy Hochul says she's lost confidence in the prosecutors involved in the alleged Cornell University frat house gang rape case, so she's taking the case out of their hands. In New York, Andrew Whitman.
3: In a statement Thursday night, Hochul cited new information that, quote, raises serious questions about the investigation conducted by the Cornell Police Department and the decision by the Tompkins County District Attorney not to prosecute the rape case. Hochul signing an executive order appointing State Attorney General Letitia James as special prosecutor in the case, authorizing her to investigate and present evidence to a grand jury. In New York, I'm Andrew Whitman.
1: OpenAI has reportedly cut ties with three safety workers who reportedly shared company information with an AI safety organization. The Wall Street Journal says it's not clear if the unnamed researchers also shared their security concerns within the company. Another long, dangerous heat wave will settle in today and last for 1 week or longer in Southern California. More from Mark Mayfield.
4: The hottest parts of the Southland are likely to break 100 today. It could be even hotter tomorrow. The National Weather Service has an extreme heat warning. It's going to run from 10 a.m. today through 8 p.m. on Thursday. Humidity is expected to increase Monday through Wednesday as moisture from Hurricane Rachel approaches. Forecasters say that long-range models show conditions could begin improving around October 10th.
1: I'm Michael Kastner.
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8: A 15-year-old lacrosse boy was killed in a Southside shooting early yesterday evening. Police say Rashid Shulki died at a nearby hospital less than 2 hours after being shot at the intersection of 7th and Hood Streets at about 5:20. Police continue to investigate. The Camp Douglas woman whose Juneau County child was reported missing yesterday morning has been charged with felony interfering with the child's custody. 39-year-old

0: Larry Murphy, formerly of Toma, has been charged. Murphy's child, 5-year-old Atlas Kleiser, was located safe yesterday morning. Police say Kleiser was not returned by Murphy to his father Tuesday morning at 11 o'clock at the New Lisbon Police Department. Police say Murphy's car was seen in Jackson County driving north on a Flock camera Tuesday at 11 o'clock. Murphy had last been seen in northwestern Wisconsin Tuesday night at 8:30. Murphy was held in contempt of court in Monroe County Tuesday morning for a custody agreement violation before the scheduled exchange and nearly went to jail. West Salem Schools and La Crosse County's Executive Committee will meet Wednesday morning on land the school district is looking to buy east of the hockey rink. Superintendent Ryan Reber says the district is looking to square off the area to have a square area of land in case there is need for it in the future. West Salem has offered the county $400,000 for the 10 acres of county farmland. Groundbreaking on the former La Crosse Southside Kmart site will be held next Thursday at noon. It'll be a three-phase mixed-use development that will include more than 200 apartments, 33 townhouses, more than 160 garages, a parking lot with nearly 140 spaces, and 25,000 square feet of commercial space. Beth Wells started as Monroe County's new administrator Monday. Wells talks about her background.
1: I am a lifelong resident of Monroe County, and most of my work experience professionally is in agriculture. I'm professionally trained as an ag economist, so spent quite a few years working in a cooperative setting in the private sector.
0: Wells talks about her job at Big Picture Goals.
1: I'm going to come in with a people-first approach. So as far as goals today, I would say learn, listen, explore, and work with the team to figure out the strategic direction of the county.
0: Wells replaces the retiring Tina Osterberg, who held the job for about 6.5 years. And now you're up to date. Craig Otto, Magnum Media News.
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4: Plenty of sunshine this morning with highs near 60. Tonight stays quiet and mostly clear, a low in the low 40s. Tomorrow turns partly cloudy, highs in the mid-60s and a southeast wind at 10. Some clouds linger tomorrow night, lows in the upper 40s. Sunday brings mostly sunny skies, similar highs in the mid-60s, overnight lows in the upper 30s, and west winds at 10.

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A little less talk and a lot more action on Bog Country 101.3, where we let our music do the talking. 80s, 90s, early 2000s, slip in some 70s. 101.3 AM 1460, bogcountry.com. 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

0: Anne Murray. There were a lot of them this morning. Last night, shadows in the moonlight. 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
7: Thursday night football saw the Browns and Steelers go down to the wire, but Cleveland's Andre Schmidt hit a 56-yard field goal, and the Browns held on to win it 27-24. Cleveland is 3-1 for the first time since 2021. The Eagles are likely to be without wide receiver Devontae Smith for week 4 as he's dealing with a hamstring injury. They're taking on the Rams, who are likely to have wide receiver Puka Nacua back. In baseball, the Braves are headed to the NLDS to face the Dodgers after defeating the Phillies 6-2, and it all started with a Michael Harris 3-run homer in the first inning. In the NBA, All-Star center and All-NBA center Jalen Duren has agreed to a 5-year, $200 million contract to return to the Pistons. And in the WNBA, the Aces eliminated the Fever from the playoffs, coming out on top 94-83. Asia Wilson dropped 36 points to go along with 10 rebounds.
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1: Plenty of sunshine this morning with highs near 60. Tonight stays quiet and mostly clear, a low in the low 40s. Tomorrow turns partly cloudy, highs in the mid-60s and a southeast wind at 10. Some clouds linger tomorrow night, lows in the upper 40s. Sunday brings mostly sunny skies, similar highs in the mid-60s, overnight lows in the upper 30s, and west winds at 10.

0: Garth. Sure does feel better this time of year, huh? Standing outside the fire, Bog Country 101.3, as we head into our first full October weekend. And the rains we had earlier this week pulled some of the leaves off the trees. They're beginning to fall, and they're beginning to change colors. Might be a good weekend for it. I'm thinking, why not? Football weather, harvest is soon happening. A great weekend to get outside. It's going to be sunny tomorrow, Sunday, Monday, Tuesday, even next week. A Bog Country Friday morning. Be right back. Taylor Swift's around here somewhere. And before 7 o'clock, Lori Morgan, Blake Shelton, and Gary Stewart.
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2: Hello, these are the stories we're working on for you today. A 15-year-old lacrosse boy was killed in a Southside shooting early yesterday evening. Police say Rashid Shulki died at a nearby hospital less than 2 hours after being shot at the intersection of 7th and Hood Streets at about 5:20. Police continue to investigate. The Camp Douglas woman whose Juneau County child was reported missing yesterday morning has been charged with felony interfering with the child's custody. 39-year-old Carrie Murphy, formerly of Toma, has been charged. Murphy's child, 5-year-old Atlas Kleiser, was located safe yesterday morning. Police say Kleiser was not returned by Murphy to his father Wednesday morning at 11 o'clock at the New Lisbon Police Department. Police say Murphy's car was seen in Jackson County driving north on a Flock camera Wednesday at 11 o'clock. Murphy had last been seen in northwestern Wisconsin Wednesday night at 8:30. Murphy was held in contempt of court in Monroe County Wednesday morning for a custody agreement violation before the scheduled exchange and nearly went to jail. We'll have those stories coming up.
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8: Do you want me to be honest? 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
8: Unfettered greed has caused us to be where we're at.
4: We need more working class folks to represent us in D.C. that aren't so far left or so far right. We want to work across the aisle to actually get things done.
9: Sue, what is your name again?
10: Rebecca Cook.
9: I've seen you.
10: I'm running against Derek Van Orden, so
9: Have my vote.
10: Thank you.
4: Exactly. All right, have a good day, you guys.
11: Yeah, thank you.
4: I'm Rebecca Cook, candidate for Congress, and I approve this message, paid for by Cook for Congress.

Lori Morgan. 5 minutes. Well, I'll give you less than 4 minutes with Blake Shelton here, and then Gary Stewart with less than 3 minutes. And in about 7 minutes, our 7 o'clock news on Dog Country.

0: Dog Country is W267CO Sparta and WBOG Toma.
1: President Trump is now one of the few presidents to visit a tribal nation while in office. Trump held a rally Thursday at the Choctaw Nation Event Center in southern Oklahoma, where he was getting his Republican followers pumped up for the midterm elections. He's now only the third president to visit the Choctaw Nation while in office, following Teddy Roosevelt and Barack Obama. President Trump says it shouldn't be very difficult to execute a death row inmate. Trump made the comment Thursday when he was asked by a reporter about the botched execution of Krista Pike in Tennessee. She survived two lethal injections on Wednesday.
2: Well, that was an interesting situation, but you're going to have to speak to Tennessee about it, whether or not they're going to go forward.
1: Tennessee Governor Bill Lee has announced a pause of executions in the state for the rest of the year, which would mean postponing an execution that had been scheduled for December 3rd. Pike remains hospitalized. The Indian pilot stabbed mid-flight says he couldn't let everyone else die. More from Mark Mayfield.
3: Smit Machar was the captain of a Fly Dubai passenger plane that was taking 174 people from Dubai to Israel earlier this week when he was stabbed in the cockpit by his co-pilot, who was subdued by passengers. Earlier today, Machar spoke from his hospital bed in a video call to Indian Prime Minister Narendra Modi and said he kept fighting because he could not let everybody else die. Modi praised his bravery and said his presence of mind saved lives. I'm Mark Mayfield.
1: The body of a woman who went missing when a medical helicopter crashed in the water off of California's Catalina Island has been recovered. Catalina Hernandez was the patient who was being flown to a hospital on the mainland when the helicopter crashed Wednesday night. Her death brings the death toll of the crash to three. I'm Michael Kastner.
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1: A 15-year-old lacrosse boy was killed in a Southside shooting early yesterday evening. Police say Rashid Shulki died at a nearby hospital less than 2 hours after being shot at the intersection of 7th and Hood Streets at about 5:20. Police continue to investigate. The Camp Douglas woman whose Juneau County child was reported missing yesterday morning has been charged with felony interfering with the child's custody. 39-year-old Carrie Murphy, formerly of Toma, has been charged. Murphy's child, 5-year-old Atlas Kleiser, was located safe yesterday morning. Police say Kleiser was not returned by Murphy to his father Wednesday morning at 11 o'clock at the New Lisbon Police Department. Police say Murphy's car was seen in Jackson County driving north on a Flock camera Wednesday at 11 o'clock. Murphy had last been seen in northwestern Wisconsin Wednesday night at 8:30. Murphy was held in contempt of court in Monroe County Wednesday morning for a custody agreement violation before the scheduled exchange and nearly went to jail. A Toma school survey on a possible extension of the referendum to go over state spending caps will be considered by the school board Monday evening. The current referendum to go over the caps expires next June. It allows the district to go over the caps by $2.5 million a year at a cost of $84 a year for the owner of an average district home. A date for the upcoming Jackson County Sheriff's debate has been set. It's scheduled to be held on Tuesday, October 20th. A time and site have yet to be finalized. Incumbent Democrat Dwayne Waldera is facing Republican challenger Kristen Bills-Garcia. Toma's semi-annual water flushing begins Monday and continues through a week from today. It'll run between 8 o'clock in the morning and 5:30 in the evening. Flushing will begin on the city's south side and work north. If water is discolored after flushing, run a cold water tap until the water clears. Beth Wells started as Monroe County's new administrator Monday. Wells talks about her background.
2: I am a lifelong resident of Monroe County, and most of my work experience professionally is in agriculture. I'm professionally trained as an ag economist, so spent quite a few years working in a cooperative setting in the private sector.
1: Wells talks about her job at Big Picture Goals.
2: I'm going to come in with a people-first approach. So as far as goals today, I would say learn, listen, explore, and work with the team to figure out the strategic direction of the county.
1: Wells replaces the retiring Tina Osterberg, who held the job for about 6.5 years. And now you're up to date. Craig Otto, Magnum Media News.
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4: Plenty of sunshine this morning with highs near 60. Tonight stays quiet and mostly clear, a low in the low 40s. Tomorrow turns partly cloudy, highs in the mid-60s and a southeast wind at 10. Some clouds linger tomorrow night, lows in the upper 40s. Sunday brings mostly sunny skies, similar highs in the mid-60s, overnight lows in the upper 30s, and west winds at 10.

Travis Tritt. Could you spell it out, please? T-R-O-U-B-L-E. Trouble. Bog Country 101.3. This Sunday. Don't forget the blessing of the pets. Winnebago Park in Toma. Pastor Fran of the First United Methodist Church is doing the blessings beginning at 3 o'clock. Whatever kind of pet you have, head to Winnebago Park.

0: Little Texas from Arlington. They charted 20 songs in their recording career with one number one. And you just heard it. My Love from 32 years ago in April, this past April, 1994, on Bog Country 101.3. A lot of things going on this weekend, our first weekend of October. The Elroy Fire Department, they have a steak and wing feed at the fire station. Doors opening at 4:30, $20 per steak and wing plate. 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More information, you can go on Facebook and search for the Elroy Fire Department. 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Tim McGraw, T. Graham Brown, Carrie Underwood, and Garth.
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0: Darth. The river. Is it a stream? Crick? Yes, crick, not creek. Bog Country 101.3. The Wisconsin Badgers have a homecoming game tomorrow. After the biggest win in Luke Fickell's career as a Badger head coach, they won at Happy Valley last week, upsetting Penn State. The Badgers are taking on Michigan State, and it's only the third time in the last 10 years. You know, it's not the Big Ten anymore. It's the Big 18. So what time do they start? 11:30. It's on the Big Ten Network from Camp Randall Stadium. Michigan State Spartans, Wisconsin Badgers. The Badgers have won the last 2 out of 3 against the Michigan State. And, of course, tomorrow night, 7:30, AmFam Field, the Brewers taking on the San Diego Padres after they swept the Cubs in their short 2-game series, best of 3. We'll take a look at that game next hour and also look at the Packers down in Tampa Bay, where it is going to be hot. Before the game's over, heat index is close to 100, the real feel. Again, more on that next hour right here on Bog Country 101.3.
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7: Rug Auto, Magnum Media Sports. Omaha High School football will try to break its 12-game losing streak while Central will try and improve its playoff case when the two teams meet tonight at UWL. Omaha is 0-6 and 0-4 in league play. They've lost 10 straight in league play. Central is 4-2 and 2-2.

2. Tomo linebacker Adam Briske has 51 tackles. QB Quinn Gerke has 10 TDs and 3 INTs. Silas Cram has 6 TDs and 524 yards on 36 catches. For Central, Calvin Arntz has 8 tackles for loss. QB Gabe Service has run for more than 8 yards a carry and 8 TDs and thrown for 632 yards with 6 TDs and 1 INT. Running back Anthony Jones has run for nearly 8 yards a carry and has 8 TDs. Ruben Smith has 338 yards on 20 catches. Kicker Alex Heiderscheidt is 9 for 10 on PATs in his first year playing tackle football. He had a hat trick and an assist in Central's 4-2 league soccer win Tuesday. 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Aquinas and Arcadia will play a game that could help with playoff seeding tonight at Arcadia. The D4 ninth-ranked Blue Golds and D5 ninth-ranked Raiders are both 5-1 and 3-1. For Aquinas, Owen Ludlow has 9 TDs and 1 INT. Luke Jones has run for 474 yards on 79 carries. Henry Burns has 359 yards receiving and 5 TDs on 19 catches. Arcadia has 10 INTs, including 5 for Jonas Lobby and 4 for Carter Wegman. Wegman has thrown 9 TDs and 3 INTs. Logan Breska has 581 yards rushing and 9 TDs on 95 carries, and also has 62 tackles. You can listen to the game live beginning at about 6:45 on 107.1 FM and Magnum Media. Tonight's other MVC games are D3 4th-ranked and undefeated Logan at D3 5th-ranked and 5-1 and 3-1 Reedsburg, 3-3 Sparta at 2-4 Onalaska, and D2 6th-ranked and undefeated Holman hosting 1-3 and 1-5 Baraboo. It's a league title elimination game for Reedsburg. Sparta and Onalaska are both 1-3 in league play. Tonight's other Cooley games are D4 3rd-ranked and undefeated West Salem at 1-3 and 1-5 GET, 4-2 and 2-2 Luther at 2-4 and 1-3 Westby, and 2-2 and 2-4 Black River Falls at winless Viroqua. Tonight's Scenic Bluffs games are 3-3 Bangor hosting 4-2 Royal, 2-4 and 1-3 Hillsboro hosting D7 5th-ranked and undefeated Ithaca, D7 9th-ranked and 5-1 and 3-1 Cashton hosting 1-3 and 1-5 Nisida, and New Lisbon at Brookwood. Bangor Royal is a Bluffs title elimination game. Brookwood and New Lisbon are both 1-5. New Lisbon is 1-3 in the Bluffs. Brookwood is winless in the Bluffs. The Brewers host the Padres tomorrow at 7:30 and Sunday at 3 o'clock. Green Bay's at Tampa Sunday at noon. Green Bay's a 3.5-point favorite with Tampa QB Baker Mayfield out. Wisconsin football hosts Michigan State tomorrow. Wisconsin's a 9.5-point favorite. Craig Otto, Magnum Media Sports.

He wrote the song, made it a big hit in 1994. Toby Keith, Who's That Man? Bug Country 101.3. Sunrise this morning was almost an hour ago, give or take a few minutes, around 7 o'clock. That's what Rascal Flatts was praying for. Daylight. They're up next. We have Kenny Rogers, too, getting us up to our 8 o'clock news on Bog Country 101.3.

0: Bog Country is W267CO Sparta and WBOG Toma.
1: More U.S. forces are headed to the Middle East as President Trump issues a dire warning to Iran, accept a fair deal or cease to exist. James Gooderson reports the comments come after Trump rejected Iran's latest ceasefire proposal.
2: Both Iran and the U.S. sort of had a bit of reignition of talks when they were at the U.N. General Assembly. But really, it just feels like it's back and forth and back and forth again.
1: Trump told reporters yesterday that more oil is flowing out of the Strait of Hormuz since even before the start of the war, with the U.S. Navy in full control of the waterway. Meanwhile, reports say a Marine Expeditionary Unit and the USS

0: Theodore Roosevelt are heading to the region, which would bring the total number of carriers in the area to 3. There are a lot of questions after the Tennessee death row inmate who survived an execution by lethal injection is now in critical condition. More from Mark Mayfield.
1: Krista Pike's attorneys said she's receiving life-saving medical care after Wednesday's failed execution. She reportedly was still breathing and snoring after receiving 2 doses of pentobarbital. One of her lawyers said he saw at least 7 needles go into Pike's arm during the execution attempt. Her attorneys are now calling for Governor Bill Lee to commute her sentence. Lee has issued a stay on all executions in Tennessee for now.
0: New York's Governor Kathy Hochul is appointing Attorney General Letitia James as special prosecutor in the Cornell University frat house gang rape case. More from Scott Pringle.
2: James will be replacing the local district attorney after Hochul says serious questions have been raised about the decision by the DA not to prosecute an alleged sex assault. A former student filed a civil suit accusing frat members of raping her at a party in 2024. Cornell students are reacting.
3: I think I can speak for every single one of us when I can say we're absolutely ashamed of the events that happened on our campus.
0: I'm Michael Kastner.
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5: A 15-year-old lacrosse boy was killed in a Southside shooting early yesterday evening. Police say Rashid Shulki died at a nearby hospital less than 2 hours after being shot at the intersection of 7th and Hood Streets at about 5:20. Police continue to investigate. The Camp Douglas woman whose Juneau County child was reported missing yesterday morning has been charged with felony interfering with the child's custody. 39-year-old Carrie Murphy, formerly of Toma, has been charged. Murphy's child, 5-year-old Atlas Kleiser, was located safe yesterday morning. Police say Kleiser was not returned by Murphy to his father Wednesday morning at 11 o'clock at the New Lisbon Police Department. Police say Murphy's car was seen in Jackson County driving north on a Flock camera Wednesday at 11 o'clock. Murphy had last been seen in northwestern Wisconsin Wednesday night at 8:30. Murphy was held in contempt of court in Monroe County Wednesday morning for a custody agreement violation before the scheduled exchange and nearly went to jail. West Salem Schools and La Crosse County's Executive Committee will meet Wednesday morning on land the school district is looking to buy east of the hockey rink. Superintendent Ryan Reber says the district is looking to square off the area to have a square area of land in case there's need for it in the future. West Salem has offered the county $400,000 for the 10 acres of county farmland. Groundbreaking on the former La Crosse Southside Kmart site will be held next Thursday at noon. It'll be a 3-phase mixed-use development that will include more than 200 apartments, 33 townhouses, more than 160 garages, a parking lot with nearly 140 spaces, and 25,000 square feet of commercial space. Beth Wells started as Monroe County's new administrator Monday. Wells talks about her background.
6: I am a lifelong resident of Monroe County, and most of my work experience professionally is in agriculture. 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
8: Plenty of sunshine this morning with highs near 60. Tonight stays quiet.

quiet and mostly clear. A low in the low 40s. Tomorrow turns partly cloudy. Highs in the mid-60s and a southeast wind at 10. Some clouds linger tomorrow night. Lows in the upper 40s. Sunday brings mostly sunny skies. Similar highs in the mid-60s, overnight lows in the upper 30s, and west winds at 10.

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Little Texas and Kick a Little. Bog Country 101.3. That's what I hope the Brewers do tomorrow night against the Padres, AmFam Field. It's been a truly magical regular season. The Brewers rewriting franchise records, establishing themselves as a powerhouse in Major League Baseball. You know, they won the Central Division for the fourth straight year. It's never happened before. And Pat Murphy could become the only manager in baseball history to win three straight Manager of the Year awards. That's already behind us because that's for the regular season only. I'm rooting for you, Murph. I think he deserves it. Tomorrow night, 7:30 AmFam Field. That will be on Fox and FS1.

0: 6. Now, because of the home field advantage, the first two games are at AmFam Field, then out to San Diego for two more games, if needed. And if it goes to 5, it'll come back to Milwaukee. Again, 7:30 tomorrow night. Go Brew Crew. I think Jack's going to have something to say about that. 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
2: Hey, next time you struggle to remember something, don't blame it on getting older. Blame it on all the extra clutter in your brain. This is according to new research now in the journal Trends in Cognitive Science, which aimed to explain why the older we get, the more we struggle to recall information. What researchers found is that as we age, our brains hang on to a lot of information that's no longer relevant, like old phone numbers or the lyrics to old songs. When it comes to remembering something important, your brain has to weed through lots of extra memory baggage to find what's relevant. To reduce your brain's clutter, researchers recommend getting more exercise and sleep especially, because exercise boosts blood flow to the brain regions associated with memory, and then sleep, that's when your brain does its best repair work, sweeping out old cells and memories, cleaning out the clutter. I'm John Tesh with today's Intelligence for Your Life Minute.
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9: Plenty of sunshine this morning with highs near 60. Tonight stays quiet and mostly clear. A low in the low 40s. Tomorrow turns partly cloudy. Highs in the mid-60s and a southeast wind at 10. Some clouds linger tomorrow night. Lows in the upper 40s. Sunday brings mostly sunny skies, similar highs in the mid-60s, overnight lows in the upper 30s, and west winds at 10.

0: Garth Brooks Rodeo. Bog Country 101.3. Tonight through Sunday, shows two, three, and four. Toma Erie Community Theater presenting Moon Over Buffalo. 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
4: Craig Otto, Magnum Media Sports. Toma High School football will try to break its 12-game losing streak while Central will try and improve its playoff case when the two teams meet tonight at UWL. Toma is 0-6 and 0-4 in league play. They've lost 10 straight in league play. Central is 4-2 and 2-2. Toma linebacker Adam Brisky has 51 tackles. QB Quinn Gerke has 10 TDs and 3 INTs. Silas Cram has 6 TDs and 524 yards on 36 catches. For Central, Calvin Ernst has 8 tackles for loss. QB Gabe Service has run for more than 8 yards a carry and 8 TDs, and thrown for 632 yards with 6 TDs and 1 INT. Running back Anthony Jones has run for nearly 8 yards a carry and has 8

0: TDs. Reuben Smith has 338 yards on 20 catches. Kicker Alex Heiderscheidt is 9 for 10 on PATs in his first year playing tackle football. He had a hat trick and an assist in Central's 4-2 league soccer win Tuesday. You can listen to the game live beginning at about 6:40 on 101.3 FM and Magnum Media. Aquinas and Arcadia will play a game that could help with playoff seeding tonight at Arcadia. The D4 ninth-ranked Blue Golds and D5 ninth-ranked Raiders are both 5-1 and 3-1. For Aquinas, Owen Ludlow has 9 TDs and 1 INT. Luke Jones has run for 474 yards on 79 carries. Henry Burns has 359 yards receiving and 5 TDs on 19 catches. Arcadia has 10 INTs, including 5 for Jonas Slaby and 4 for Carter Wegman. Wegman has thrown 9 TDs and 3 INTs. Logan Breska has 581 yards rushing and 9 TDs on 95 carries, and also has 62 tackles. You can listen to the game live beginning at about 6:45 on 107.1 FM and Magnum Media. Tonight's other MVC games are D3 4th-ranked and undefeated Logan at D3 5th-ranked and 5-1 and 3-1 Reedsburg, 3-3 Sparta at 2-4 Onalaska, and D2 6th-ranked and undefeated Holman hosting 1-3 and 1-5 Baraboo. It's a league title elimination game for Reedsburg. Sparta and Onalaska are both 1-3 in league play. Tonight's other Cooley games are D4 3rd-ranked and undefeated West Salem at 1-3 and 1-5 GET, 4-2 and 2-2 Luther at 2-4 and 1-3 Westby, and 2-2 and 2-4 Black River Falls at winless Viroqua. Tonight's Scenic Bluffs games are 3-3 Bangor hosting 4-2 Royal, 2-4 and 1-3 Hillsboro hosting D7 5th-ranked and undefeated Ithaca, D7 9th-ranked and 5-1 and 3-1 Cashton hosting 1-3 and 1-5 Nisida, and New Lisbon at Brookwood. Bangor Royal is a Bluffs title elimination game. Brookwood and New Lisbon are both 1-5. Lisbon is 1-3 in the Bluffs. Brookwood is winless in the Bluffs. The Brewers host the Padres tomorrow at 7:30 and Sunday at 3 o'clock. Green Bay is at Tampa Sunday at noon. Green Bay is a 3.5-point favorite with Tampa QB Baker Mayfield out. Wisconsin football hosts Michigan State tomorrow. Wisconsin's a 9.5-point favorite. Craig Otto, Magnum Media Sports.
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I see it now. Tracy Lawrence, Bog Country 101.3. We talked about the Brewers Saturday night, tomorrow night. We talked about the Badgers tomorrow morning, homecoming. The Packers on Sunday in Tampa Bay, where temperatures will be in the 80s and 90s, and the day will get warmer as the game goes on. Heat indices, there's real feel, they're saying, will be near 100 degrees, so that could play a factor in the game. You know, this is week number four. Through the first 2 weeks, the Packers had the most disruptive defense in the league. Not last week, but the first 2 weeks. Hopefully they can get back on track. And an interesting footnote to this game is the backup quarterback for Tampa Bay, Baker Mayfield, won't be playing. Jalen Daniels, he played six seasons in college. Yeah, he is a undrafted. This is his first NFL start, but back in COVID 2020, he was granted all fall athletes a blanket extra year, so that's where he got some more eligibility, and then he had a medical redshirt injury season. But six seasons at Kansas University, Jalen Daniels. So that'll be interesting to see tomorrow. No, that's on Sunday. Noon kickoff from Tampa Bay. Again, it will be warm. Hopefully I can come back Monday morning with a full report in all three. Badgers tomorrow, Brewers tomorrow night. I'm Robin John. Make it a great weekend. 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
1: The government's always closely watched monthly jobs report is out, and it missed expectations. The Bureau of Labor Statistics says 29,000 non-farm payroll jobs were created in September. That's down from the 162,000 seen in August. Most analysts were expecting today's number to come in at right around 84,000. Investopedia editor Caleb Silver with more.
2: The economy and the labor market was not that strong going through the summer. We saw some pickup at the end, but now another drop here. It tells you we're in a slow hire, low hire environment, low fire environment, not a lot of layoffs, but not a lot of job gains here, and not a lot of job gains in high-paying jobs.
1: Tennessee death row inmate Krista Pike is receiving life-saving medical care after this week's failed attempt to execute her by lethal injection. Attorney Devin Rafa says lawyers for other condemned inmates are watching this case closely.
3: That is the argument that the death row inmates are going to make, and the attorneys are going to make, is saying that this drug, now we actually have an example here, unfortunately, to say it's a cruel and unusual.
1: Pike's attorney says she remains in critical condition after receiving two doses of pentobarbital on Wednesday. While the Tennessee Department of Correction says officials followed the state's established execution protocol, Governor Bill Lee is pausing executions for the rest of 2026 while a third-party review examines what went wrong. President Trump is now one of the few presidents to visit a tribal nation while in office.
4: So you have to pretend I'm on the ticket. And
1: Trump held a rally Thursday at the Choctaw Nation Events Center in southern Oklahoma, where he was getting his Republican followers pumped up for the midterm elections. Today he'll be in Mobile, Alabama to celebrate the groundbreaking of a new $4 billion bridge. I'm Michael Kastner.
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6: A 15-year-old lacrosse boy was killed in a Southside shooting early yesterday evening. Police say Rashid Shulki died at a nearby hospital less than 2 hours after being shot at the intersection of 7th and Hood Streets at about 5:20. Police continue to investigate. The Camp Douglas woman whose Juneau County child was reported missing yesterday morning has been charged with felony interfering with the child's custody. 39-year-old Carrie Murphy, formerly of Toma, has been charged. Murphy's child, 5-year-old Atlas Kleiser, was located safe yesterday morning. Police say Kleiser was not returned by Murphy to his father Wednesday morning at 11 o'clock at the New Lisbon Police Department. Police say Murphy's car was seen in Jackson County driving north on a Flock camera Wednesday at 11 o'clock. Murphy had last been seen in northwestern Wisconsin Wednesday night at 8:30. Murphy was held in contempt of court in Monroe County Wednesday morning for a custody agreement violation before the scheduled exchange and nearly went to jail. A Toma school survey on a possible extension of the referendum to go over state spending caps will be considered by the school board Monday evening. The current referendum to go over the caps expires next June. It allows the district to go over the caps by $2.5 million a year at a cost of $84 a year for the owner of an average district home. A date for the upcoming Jackson County Sheriff's debate has been set. It's scheduled to be held on Tuesday, October 20th. A time and site have yet to be finalized. Incumbent Democrat Dwayne Waldera is facing Republican challenger Kristen Bills Garcia. Toma's semi-annual water flushing begins Monday and continues through a week from today. It'll run between 8 o'clock in the morning and 5:30 in the evening. Flushing will begin on the city's south side and work north. If water is discolored after flushing, run a cold water tap until the water clears. Beth Wells started as Monroe County's new administrator Monday. Wells talks about her background.
7: I am a lifelong resident of Monroe County, and most of my work experience professionally is in agriculture. I'm professionally trained as an ag economist, so spent quite a few years working in a cooperative setting in the private sector.
6: Wells talks about her job at Big Picture Goals.
7: I'm going to come in with a people-first approach. So as far as goals today, I would say learn, listen, explore, and work with the team to figure out the strategic direction of the county.
6: Wells replaces the retiring Tina Osterberg, who held the job for about 6.5 years. And now you're up to date. Craig Otto, Magnum Media News.
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9: Plenty of sunshine.

Sunshine this morning with highs near 60. Tonight stays quiet and mostly clear, a low in the low 40s. Tomorrow turns partly cloudy, highs in the mid-60s and a southeast wind at 10. Some clouds linger tomorrow night, lows in the upper 40s. Sunday brings mostly sunny skies, similar highs in the mid-60s, overnight lows in the upper 30s, and west winds at 10.

0: The annual Coats for Kids Drive in Monroe County continues through next Monday. 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Doors will open at 4:30. Through the weekend, the Toma Area Community Theater presents the comedy Moon Over Buffalo. 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And Sunday at 3, the Blessing of the Pets, with Pastor Fran of the First United Methodist Church in Toma at Winnebago Park.
1: You don't have to look too far to see living proof of Washington's failures.
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3: Rebecca, good morning.
1: It's endless money for foreign wars and nothing but increased costs for hardworking families.
2: So you got your little calves.
4: That one was born yesterday.
2: Really? What a little honey.
1: I'm Rebecca Cook. I grew up on a dairy farm, ran a small business, and wait tables to pay the bills.
2: Hi, how are you guys?
5: Good, how are you?
1: I fight for people. It's why I refuse corporate cash, and I won't trade any stocks in Congress.
6: Do you want me to be honest? Do you want me to lie?
1: I want you to be honest.
6: Unfettered greed has caused us to be where we're at.
1: We need more working class folks to represent us in D.C. that aren't so far left or so far right. We want to work across the aisle to actually get things done.
7: Sue, what is your name again?
8: Rebecca Cook.
7: I've seen you.
8: I'm running against Derek Van Orden, so.
7: Oh.
8: Yeah.
7: Have my vote.
8: Thank you.
1: Exactly. All right, have a good day, you guys.
9: Yeah, thank you.
1: I'm Rebecca Cook, candidate for Congress, and I approve this message. Paid for by Cook for Congress.
10: Plenty of sunshine this morning with highs near 60. Tonight stays quiet and mostly clear, a low in the low 40s. Tomorrow turns partly cloudy, highs in the mid-60s and a southeast wind at 10. Some clouds linger tomorrow night, lows in the upper 40s. Sunday brings mostly sunny skies, similar highs in the mid-60s, overnight lows in the upper 30s, and west winds at 10.

came to see him one last time. Oh, and we all wondered if she were. 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
4: Thursday night football saw the Browns and Steelers go down to the wire, but Cleveland's Andre Schmidt hit a 56-yard field goal, and the Browns held on to win it.

0: 27-24. Cleveland is 3-1 for the first time since 2021. The Eagles are likely to be without wide receiver Devontae Smith for week 4 as he's dealing with a hamstring injury. They're taking on the Rams, who are likely to have wide receiver Puka Nacua back. In baseball, the Braves are headed to the NLDS to face the Dodgers after defeating the Phillies 6-2, and it all started with a Michael Harris 3-run homer in the first inning. In the NBA, All-Star Center and All-NBA Center Jalen Duren has agreed to a 5-year, $200 million contract to return to the Pistons. And in the WNBA, the Aces eliminated the Fever from the playoffs, coming out on top 94-83. Asia Wilson dropped 36 points to go along with 10 rebounds.
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1: New York Attorney General Letitia James is taking over the Cornell University gang rape case as special prosecutor. Governor Kathy Hochul raised questions about the investigation and the decision to not prosecute the alleged sexual assault.
2: New reporting raises serious questions about the information his office relied upon when it made that decision.
1: A former student filed a civil lawsuit accusing seven frat members of raping her at a party in 2024. Hochul said she will not let the case be swept under the rug. The Tompkins County District Attorney said he would reopen the case, but claimed allegations in the civil complaint are dramatically different than the woman's statement to police a couple of years ago. President Trump is set to give remarks in Alabama later today. Yamiche Alcindor reports it's part of his tour touting the economy ahead of the midterms.
3: White House officials say the president is planning to hold 36 events in 30 days in 17 states. In a new interview, President Trump telling Time magazine of the GOP's chances, quote, "I think we'll do okay if I campaign."
1: Trump will also celebrate the groundbreaking of Mobile's new $4 billion bridge. Tomorrow, the president will be in Ohio to deliver remarks in Vandalia, outside of Dayton. Employers hit the brakes on hiring in September. More from Daria Albinger.
4: The Labor Department says just 29,000 non-farm payroll jobs were created last month. That's down from the 162,000 added in August, as well as the 84,000 that most analysts were expecting. Unemployment ticked up nationally to 4.2%. The question now, was this report a one-off or is it the start of a trend? And although jobs and the broader economy are expected to be major issues in the midterm elections, the next report, which measures employment in October, won't be out until November 6th.
1: I'm Michael Kastner.
5: It's the granddaddy of short track racing in the Midwest. 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
2: Sunshine takes charge today as we climb to 62. Tonight stays mainly clear, dipping to the low 40s. Tomorrow brings partly cloudy skies, highs in the mid-60s, and a southeast breeze near 10. Those partly cloudy skies hang around tomorrow night with lows in the upper 40s. Sunday offers more sun than clouds. Temps once again in the mid-60s before falling to the upper 30s as winds shift around to the west at 10.

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2: Hey, next time you struggle to remember something, don't blame it on getting older. Blame it on all the extra clutter in your brain. This is according to new research now in the journal Trends in Cognitive Science, which aimed to explain

0: why the older we get, the more we struggle to recall information. What researchers found is that as we age, our brains hang on to a lot of information that's no longer relevant, like old phone numbers or the lyrics to old songs. When it comes to remembering something important, your brain has to weed through lots of extra memory baggage to find what's relevant. To reduce your brain's clutter, researchers recommend getting more exercise and sleep especially, because exercise boosts blood flow to the brain regions associated with memory, and then sleep, that's when your brain does its best repair work, sweeping out old cells and memories, cleaning out the clutter. I'm John Tesh with today's Intelligence for Your Life Minute.
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3: Two women are accused of defrauding Wisconsin Medicaid.
1: Millions of dollars in property tax increases.
4: A hike in property taxes.
5: Property taxes statewide saw the largest increase in more than 3 decades.
1: That's Democrat David Crowley's plan. Crowley and the Democrats seem more interested in raising taxes to fund fraud than fight fraud. Crowley raised property taxes in Milwaukee County.
6: Crowley recommends increasing the property tax levy.
1: David Crowley even wants to expand the fraud-ridden state Medicaid program.
7: Are you in favor of expanding Medicaid?
8: Oh, absolutely.
1: The David Crowley plan. Higher property taxes. More Medicaid fraud. 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
10: Thursday Night Football saw the Browns and Steelers go down to the wire, but Cleveland's Andre Schmidt hit a 56-yard field goal, and the Browns held on to win it 27-24. Cleveland is 3-1 for the first time since 2021. The Eagles are likely to be without wide receiver Devontae Smith for Week 4 as he's dealing with a hamstring injury. They're taking on the Rams, who are likely to have wide receiver Puka Nacua back. In baseball, the Braves are headed to the NLDS to face the Dodgers after defeating the Phillies 6-2, and it all started with a Michael Harris 3-run homer in the first inning. In the NBA, All-Star center and All-NBA center Jalen Duren has agreed to a 5-year, $200 million contract to return to the Pistons. And in the WNBA, the Aces eliminated the Fever from the playoffs, coming out on top 94-83. Asia Wilson dropped 36 points to go along with 10 rebounds.
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12: Hi, this is Neil Day. So my neighbor Sam quit smoking at an Alex Gowen Hypnosis, and his wife Sarah lost 25 pounds. 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Didn't even believe it at first. 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I went back for a weight loss hypnosis, and I went with my wife Emily, and I lost 33 pounds. 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It just completely changed the way that we eat. Thank you, Alex Gowen.
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14: Sunshine takes charge today as we climb to 62. Tonight stays mainly clear, dipping to the low 40s. Tomorrow brings partly cloudy skies, highs in the mid-60s, and a southeast breeze near 10. Those partly cloudy skies hang around tomorrow night with lows in the upper 40s. Sunday offers more sun than clouds. Temps once again in the mid-60s before falling to the upper 30s as winds shift around to the west at 10.

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4: Hello, these are the stories we're working on for you today. A 15-year-old La Crosse boy was killed in a Southside shooting early yesterday evening. Police say Rashid Shulki died at a nearby hospital less than 2 hours after being shot at the intersection of 7th and Hood Streets at about 5:20. Police continue to investigate. The Camp Douglas woman whose Juneau County child was reported missing yesterday morning has been charged with felony interfering with the child's custody. 39-year-old Carrie Murphy, formerly of Toma, has been charged. Murphy's child, 5-year-old Atlas Kleiser, was located safe yesterday morning. Police say Kleiser was not returned by Murphy to his father Wednesday morning at 11 o'clock at the New Lisbon Police Department. Police say Murphy's car was seen in Jackson County driving north on a Flock camera Wednesday at 11 o'clock. Murphy had left.

0: last been seen in northwestern Wisconsin Wednesday night at 8:30. Murphy was held in contempt of court in Monroe County Wednesday morning for a custody agreement violation before the scheduled exchange and nearly went to jail. We'll have those stories coming up.
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4: Sunshine takes charge today as we climb to 62. Tonight stays mainly clear, dipping to the low 40s. Tomorrow brings partly cloudy skies, highs in the mid-60s, and a southeast breeze near 10. Those partly cloudy skies hang around tomorrow night with lows in the upper 40s. Sunday offers more sun than clouds. Temps once again in the mid-60s before falling to the upper 30s as winds shift around to the west at 10.

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1: Welcome. This is Uplift for today. Some may not want to admit it, but everyone living in this country is far richer than we realize. A few years ago, before the coronavirus, William Boyce wrote, "Dear Lord, I have been rereading the record of the rich young ruler in the Bible and his obviously wrong choice. It has set me thinking. No matter how much wealth he had, he could not ride in a car, have any surgery, turn on a light, buy penicillin, watch TV, wash dishes in running water, send an email, mow a lawn, fly in an airplane, sleep on an innerspring mattress, or talk on the phone. If he was rich, then what am I?" The answer is we're rich too. If you woke up this morning with more health than illness, you are more blessed than a million who won't. If you attend a church meeting on Sundays without fear of harassment, arrest, torture, or death, you are more blessed than almost 3 billion people in our world today. If you have food in your refrigerator, clothes on your back, a roof over your head, and a place to sleep, you are richer than 75% of the people in this world. More after this. Former football coach Lou Holtz said, "There are three questions that determine success or failure. Can people trust me to do my best? Am I committed to the task in hand? Do I care about other people and show it?" You know, when you experience all the many things related to funerals and funeral planning by the Sonnenberg Family Funeral Home, you will understand why they earn a big yes to all three questions. Call the Sonnenberg Family Funeral Home at 608-372-2300. Jesus said, for us to think correctly, we should lay not up for ourselves treasures upon earth, where moth and rust doth corrupt, and where thieves break through and steal. I'm Bill McClure.
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4: Thursday night football saw the Browns and Steelers go down to the wire, but Cleveland's Andre Schmidt hit a 56-yard field goal, and the Browns held on to win it 27-24. Cleveland is 3-1 for the first time since 2021. The Eagles are likely to be without wide receiver Devontae Smith for week 4 as he's dealing with a hamstring injury. They're taking on the Rams, who are likely to have wide receiver Puka Nacua back. In baseball, the Braves are headed to the NLDS to face the Dodgers after defeating the Phillies 6-2, and it all started with a Michael Harris 3-run homer in the first inning. In the NBA, All-Star center and All-NBA center Jalen Duren has agreed to a 5-year, $200 million contract to return to the Pistons. And in the WNBA, the Aces eliminated the Fever from the playoffs, coming out on top 94-83. Asia Wilson dropped 36 points to go along with 10 rebounds.
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7: 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Crowley raised property taxes in Milwaukee County.
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1: Sunshine takes charge today as we climb to 62. Tonight stays mainly clear, dipping to the low 40s. Tomorrow brings partly cloudy skies, highs in the mid-60s, and a southeast breeze near 10. Those partly cloudy skies hang around tomorrow night with lows in the upper 40s. Sunday offers more sun than clouds. Temps once again in the mid-60s before falling to the upper 30s as winds shift around to the west at 10.

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1: New York Attorney General Letitia James has been appointed special prosecutor in the Cornell University frat house gang rape case. She will be replacing the local district attorney after Hochul blasted Cornell police and the DA for how they handled the case. A former student just filed a civil suit accusing several frat members of raping her at a party in 2024. President Trump is visiting Alabama today. It's part of his tour touting the economy ahead of the midterms. He'll also celebrate the groundbreaking of Mobile, Alabama's new $4 billion bridge. The major Texas metros of Dallas, Austin, and San Antonio are again at the center of another flash flood risk today. NBC's Ryan Chandler says it comes amid a week-long flood threat across the central U.S., fueled by tropical moisture from what's left of Polo and Hurricane Rachel.
2: Widespread storms continue to batter the Midwest, creating a mess on the streets and inside homes. The governor of Kansas issuing a disaster proclamation after tornadoes struck the area Thursday.
1: Parts of the Midwest, Ohio Valley, and Northeast could see rain as the massive front slowly pushes eastward. A level 2 out of 4 risk of flash flooding covers a stretch from South Texas to southeastern Oklahoma. The pilot stabbed in a dramatic mid-flight altercation is speaking out about what happened, NBC's Matt Bradley reports. Smit Muchar says after he was stabbed, he knew he had to keep fighting.
3: He's saying he could feel the aircraft going down and told himself to give, quote, one last push to open the cockpit door. Adding, I was acting for my own life, but at the same time, I knew I couldn't let them all die.
1: Earlier today, Machar spoke from his hospital bed in a video call to Indian Prime Minister Narendra Modi, who praised his bravery and said his presence of mind saved lives. Muchar was the captain of a fly-to-buy passenger plane that was taking 174 people from Dubai to Israel earlier this week when he was attacked in the cockpit by his co-pilot, who was eventually subdued by passengers. I'm Chris Caraggio.
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5: No one was injured, but several pets were lost in a house fire in Black River Falls yesterday afternoon. It happened in an East Washington Street home, east of the intersection of North Water Street and County Highway A. Crews saw a heavy fire coming from the back of the home when they arrived. Crews were on the scene for 4 hours. A cause is still being investigated. A 15-year-old lacrosse boy was killed in a Southside shooting early yesterday evening. Police say Rashid Shulki died at a nearby hospital less than 2 hours after being shot at the intersection of 7th and Hood Streets at about 5:20. Police continue to investigate. The Camp Douglas woman whose Juneau County child was reported missing yesterday morning has been charged with felony interfering with the child's custody. 39-year-old Carrie Murray.

0: Murphy, formerly of Toma, has been charged. Murphy's child, 5-year-old Atlas Quiser, was located safe yesterday morning. Police say Quiser was not returned by Murphy to his father Wednesday morning at 11 o'clock at the New Lisbon Police Department. Police say Murphy's car was seen in Jackson County driving north on a Flock camera Wednesday at 11 o'clock. Murphy had last been seen in northwestern Wisconsin Wednesday night at 8:30. Murphy was held in contempt of court in Monroe County Wednesday morning for a custody agreement violation before the scheduled exchange and nearly went to jail. A Toma school survey on a possible extension of the referendum to go over state spending caps will be considered by the school board Monday evening. The current referendum to go over the caps expires next June. It allows the district to go over the caps by $2.5 million a year at a cost of $84 a year for the owner of an average district home. A date for the upcoming Jackson County Sheriff's debate has been set. It's scheduled to be held on Tuesday, October 20th. A time and site have yet to be finalized. Incumbent Democrat Dwayne Waldera is facing Republican challenger Kristen Bills Garcia. Beth Wells started as Monroe County's new administrator Monday. Wells talks about her background.
1: I am a lifelong resident of Monroe County, and most of my work experience professionally is in agriculture. I'm professionally trained as an ag economist, so spent quite a few years working in a cooperative setting in the private sector.
0: Wells talks about her job at Big Picture Goals.
1: I'm going to come in with a people-first approach, so as far as goals today, I would say learn, listen, explore, and work with the team to figure out the strategic direction of the county.
0: Wells replaces the retiring Tina Osterberg, who held the job for about 6.5 years. And now you're up to date. Craig Otto, Magnum Media News.
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3: Sunshine takes charge today as we climb to 62. Tonight stays mainly clear, dipping to the low 40s. Tomorrow brings partly cloudy skies, highs in the mid-60s, and a southeast breeze near 10. Those partly cloudy skies hang around tomorrow night with lows in the upper 40s. Sunday offers more sun than clouds. Temps once again in the mid-60s before falling to the upper 30s as winds shift around to the west at 10.

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0: It's endless money for foreign wars and nothing but increased costs for hardworking families.
1: So you got your little calves.
3: That one was born yesterday.
1: Really? What a little honey.
0: I'm Rebecca Cook. I grew up on a dairy farm, ran a small business, and wait tables to pay the bills.
1: Hi, how are you guys?
0: I fight for people. It's why I refuse corporate cash, and I won't trade any stocks in Congress.
4: Do you want me to be honest? 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
0: We need more working class folks to represent us in D.C. that aren't so far left or so far right. We want to work across the aisle to actually get things done.
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0: Rebecca Cook.
5: I've seen you.
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5: Oh.
1: Yeah.
5: Have my vote.
1: Thank you.
6: Exactly.
1: All right, have a good day, you guys.
6: Yeah, thank you.
0: I'm Rebecca Cook, candidate for Congress, and I approve this message. Paid for by Cook for Congress.
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11: Sunshine takes charge today as we climb to 62. Tonight stays mainly clear, dipping to the low 40s. Tomorrow brings partly cloudy skies, highs in the mid-60s, and a southeast breeze near 10. Those partly cloudy skies hang around tomorrow night with lows in the upper 40s. Sunday offers more sun than clouds. Temps once again in the mid-60s before falling to the upper 30s as winds shift around to the west at 10.
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1: President Trump is heading to Alabama for an event tonight. It's part of his tour touting the economy ahead of the midterms. He will be celebrating the groundbreaking of Mobile, Alabama's new $4 billion bridge. New York Governor Kathy Hochul is appointing AG Letitia James as special prosecutor in the Cornell University 2024 Fraternity House gang rape case. Scott Pringle reports.
2: Hochul blasted Cornell police, saying they only handed over a partial record to the prosecutor's office of the interview with the alleged victim.
3: She was 100% confident that she had been raped. Yet, shockingly, those words never made it into the account that the Cornell police sent to prosecutors.
2: The governor then criticized the local district attorney, Matthew Van Houten.
3: And you don't take the time to interview this young woman.
2: Van Houten did not originally prosecute the case because he says a six-page statement described the woman taking part in sexual conduct as consensual.
1: Tennessee death row inmate Krista Pike is being given life-saving medical care after this week's failed attempt to execute her. Her attorneys say she remains in critical condition after receiving two doses of pentobarbital on Wednesday. Governor Bill Lee is pausing executions for the rest of the year while a third-party review examines what went wrong. Former NFL quarterback and TV analyst Tony Romo is out at CBS Sports. Matt Mattinson has more.
4: The network announced the two sides mutually agreed to part ways Friday. This comes after he was placed on leave following his July DUI arrest in Wisconsin. Romo pleaded no contest to a drunk driving charge, losing his license for 6 months and being ordered to pay a $784 fine. CBS said former NFL star J.J. Watt will continue to work with Jim Nantz and Tracy Wolfson on their lead NFL announcer team for the remainder of the season. I'm at Mattinson.
1: The merged Paramount and Warner Brothers Discovery Company will go by the name Skydance. Paramount CEO David Ellison says the name will become official once the merger is finalized. Ellison's firm and television production company is called Skydance Media. I'm Chris Carangio.
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1: No one was injured, but several pets were lost in a house fire in Black River Falls yesterday afternoon. It happened in an East Washington Street home, east of the intersection of North Water Street and County Highway A. Crews saw a heavy fire coming from the back of the home when they arrived. Crews were on the scene for 4 hours. A cause is still being investigated. A 15-year-old lacrosse boy was killed in a Southside shooting early yesterday evening. Police say Rashid Shulki died at a nearby hospital less than 2 hours after being shot at the intersection of 7th and Hood Streets at about 5:20. Police continue to investigate. The Camp Douglas woman whose Juneau County child was reported missing yesterday morning has been charged with felony interfering with the child's custody. 39-year-old Carrie Murphy, formerly of Toma, has been charged. Murphy's child, 5-year-old Atlas Kleiser, was located safe yesterday morning. Police say Kleiser was not returned by Murphy to his father Wednesday morning at 11 o'clock at the New Lisbon Police Department. Police say Murphy's car was seen in Jackson County driving north on a Flock camera Wednesday at 11 o'clock. Murphy had last been seen in northwestern Wisconsin Wednesday night at 8:30. Murphy was held in contempt of court in Monroe County Wednesday morning for a custody agreement violation before the scheduled exchange and nearly went to jail. A Toma school survey on a possible extension of the referendum to go over state spending caps will be considered by the school board Monday evening. The current referendum to go over the caps expires next June. It allows the district to go over the caps by $2.5 million a year at a cost of $84 a year for the owner of an average district home. A date for the upcoming Jackson County Sheriff's debate has been set. It's scheduled to be held on Tuesday, October 20th. A time and site have yet to be finalized. Incumbent Democrat Dwayne Waldera is facing Republican challenger Kristen Bills Garcia. Beth Wells started as Monroe County's new administrator Monday. Wells talks about her background.
2: I am a lifelong resident of Monroe County, and most of my work experience professionally is in agriculture. I'm professionally trained as an ag economist, so spent quite a few years working in a cooperative setting in the private sector.
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2: I'm going to come in with a people-first approach. So as far as goals today, I would say learn, listen, explore, and work with the team to figure out the strategic direction of the county.
1: Wells replaces the retiring Tina Osterberg, who held the job for about 6.5 years. And now you're up to date. Craig Otto, Magnum Media News.
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4: Sunshine takes charge today as we climb to 62. Tonight stays mainly clear, dipping to the low 40s. Tomorrow brings partly cloudy skies, highs in the mid-60s, and a southeast breeze near 10. Those partly cloudy skies hang around tomorrow night with lows in the upper 40s. Sunday offers more sun than clouds. Temps once again in the mid-60s before falling to the upper 30s as winds shift around to the west at 10.

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1: We need more working class folks to represent us in D.C. that aren't so far left or so far right. 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
6: See, what is your name again?
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6: I've seen you.
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6: Oh.
2: Yeah.
6: Have my vote.
2: Thank you.
7: Exactly.
1: All right, have a good day, you guys.
7: Yeah, thank you.
1: I'm Rebecca Cook, candidate for Congress, and I approve this message. 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
12: Sunshine takes charge today as we climb to 62. Tonight stays mainly clear, dipping to the low 40s. Tomorrow brings partly cloudy skies, highs in the mid-60s, and a southeast breeze near 10. Those partly cloudy skies hang around tomorrow night with lows in the upper 40s. Sunday offers more sun than clouds. Temps once again in the mid-60s before falling to the upper 30s as winds shift around to the west at 10.

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1: President Trump is heading to Alabama for an event tonight. It's part of his tour touting the economy ahead of the midterms. He will be celebrating the groundbreaking of Mobile, Alabama's new $4 billion bridge. New York Governor Kathy Hochul is appointing AG Letitia James as special prosecutor in the Cornell University 2024 Fraternity House gang rape case. Scott Pringle reports.
2: Hochul blasted Cornell police, saying they only handed over a partial record to the prosecutor's office of the interview with the alleged victim.
3: She was 100% confident that she had been raped. Yet, shockingly, those words never made it into the account that the Cornell police sent to prosecutors.
2: The governor then criticized the local district attorney, Matthew Van Houten.
3: And you don't take the time to interview this young woman?
2: Van Houten did not originally prosecute the case because he says a six-page statement described the woman taking part in sexual conduct as consensual.
1: Tennessee death row inmate Krista Pike is being given life-saving medical care after this week's failed attempt to execute her. Her attorneys say she remains in critical condition after receiving two doses of pentobarbital on Wednesday. Governor Bill Lee is pausing executions for the rest of the year while a third-party review examines what went wrong. Former NFL quarterback and TV analyst Tony Romo is out at CBS Sports. Matt Mattinson has more.
4: The network announced the two sides mutually agreed to part ways Friday. This comes after he was placed on leave following his July DUI arrest in Wisconsin. Romo pleaded no contest to a drunk driving charge, losing his license for 6 months and being ordered to pay a $784 fine. CBS said former NFL star J.J. Watt will continue to work with Jim Nantz and Tracy Wolfson on their lead NFL announcer team for the remainder of the season. I'm Matt Mattinson.
1: The merged Paramount and Warner Brothers Discovery Company will go by the name Skydance. Paramount CEO David Ellison says the name will become official once the merger is finalized. Ellison's firm and television production company is called Skydance Media. I'm Chris Carangio.
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4: Sunshine takes charge today as we climb to 62. Tonight stays mainly clear, dipping to the low 40s. Tomorrow brings partly cloudy skies, highs in the mid-60s, and a southeast breeze near 10. Those partly cloudy skies hang around tomorrow night with lows in the upper 40s. Sunday offers more sun than clouds. Temps once again in the mid-60s before falling to the upper 30s as winds shift around to the west at 10.

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6: Do you want me to be honest? 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
2: 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All right, have a good day, you guys.
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2: I'm Rebecca Cook, candidate for Congress, and I approve this message. 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
10: Sunshine takes charge today as we climb to 62. Tonight stays mainly clear, dipping to the low 40s. Tomorrow brings partly cloudy skies, highs in the mid-60s, and a southeast breeze near 10. Those partly cloudy skies hang around tomorrow night with lows in the upper 40s. Sunday offers more sun than clouds. Temps once again in the mid-60s before falling to the upper 30s as winds shift around to the west at 10.

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Bog Country 101.3. Mike Olson with you on this Friday afternoon, getting you to the weekend. Just enjoyed Marie Osmond and Dan Seals. I've got so many more coming your way. We've got news, weather, and sports. That's all coming up, area sports and such. All right. And, of course, we've got a lot of things happening around the listening area. So I'm going to fill you in with as many as I can here till my shift is done. So stick around. We'll keep you informed and keep you in tune, as they always say. Here's Ronnie Millsap, Jody Messina, Clay Walker, Randy Travis, Craig Morgan. Let's start shaking things up with Neil McCoy on Bog Country 101.3.

0: A quick reminder for you, tomorrow the Elroy Fire Department has their steak and wing feed at the fire station on Main Street. Doors will open up at 4:30. It's $20 for a steak and wing plate. And believe me, they give you generous helpings. And there's also a poker ride that goes on from 11 to 4 with all the proceeds going to the Elroy Volunteer Fire Department. If you need more info, go to Facebook and in the search, just type in Elroy Fire Department. Hope you can come and enjoy and have a good time. Now, got an information break lined up for you, and then we're going to jump right back into more music. I've got Keith Urban, Trace Atkins, Ann Murray, Tim McGraw, Brad Paisley, and Lone Star. They're not too far away on Bog Country 101.3.
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6: 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Crowley raised property taxes in Milwaukee County.
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2: Clear skies this afternoon with highs in the low 60s. Tonight stays mostly clear, lows dipping into the upper 30s. Tomorrow brings a few passing clouds, highs approaching the mid 60s and south winds around 10. Some clouds hang around tomorrow night with lows in the upper 40s. Sunday looks mostly clear, temps again in the mid 60s, winds turning northwest at 10 and overnight lows in the upper 30s. Monday delivers sunshine and similar mid-60s highs.

Bog Country 101.3 with Keith Urban. This reminder, coming up Sunday is the Blessing of the Pets at Winnebago Park in Tomah. Yeah, right there on the point. All pets are welcome. Pastor Fran from the First United Methodist Church in Tomah is going to be doing the blessings, and it gets underway at 3 o'clock. So whatever kind of pet you may have, it's welcome for the blessings. All right? Yes. Come if you can. Shania Twain, Willie Nelson are going to take us up to news and weather. Some other good things in between. Then I have George Strait and Mark Chestnut ready to start up some more music for us on Bog Country 101.3.

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1: President Trump is continuing his tour touting the economy ahead of the midterms. NBC's Alice Barr has more.
2: He heads today to Alabama after stops in Texas and Oklahoma on Thursday, stumping for Republicans, especially in the hotly contested Texas Senate race, one of the key contests that will determine control of Congress.
1: Today, Trump will celebrate the groundbreaking of Mobile, Alabama's new $4 billion bridge. Tomorrow, he'll be in Ohio to deliver remarks outside of Dayton. The government's always closely watched monthly jobs report is out, and it has missed expectations. National Economic Council Director Kevin Hassett said they're still working past issues created by the previous administration.
3: They went on a hiring spree unlike anything we've ever seen. And what we've done is we've reduced government workers by about 330,000 jobs.
1: The Bureau of Labor Statistics says 29,000 non-farm payroll jobs were created in September, down from the 162,000 seen in August. Most analysts were expecting today's number to come in right around 84,000. The unemployment rate, while it didn't change significantly, did tick up from 4.1% to 4.2%. New York Governor Kathy Hochul has appointed Attorney General Letitia James as special prosecutor in the Cornell University frat house gang rape case. She will be replacing the local district attorney after Hochul blasted Cornell police and the DA for how they handled the case. A former student just filed a civil suit accusing several frat members of raping her at a party in 2024. Tennessee death row inmate Krista Pike is in critical condition after this week's failed attempt to execute her. Her attorneys said it comes after she received two doses of pentobarbital on Wednesday, while the Tennessee Department of Corrections says officials follow the state's established execution protocol. Governor Bill Lee is pausing executions for the rest of this year while a third-party review examines what went wrong. I'm Chris Coraggio.
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7: Clear skies this afternoon with highs in the low 60s. Tonight stays mostly clear, lows dipping into the upper 30s. Tomorrow brings a few passing clouds, highs approaching the mid-60s and south winds around 10. Some clouds hang around tomorrow night with lows in the upper 40s. Sunday looks mostly clear, temps again in the mid-60s, winds turning northwest at 10 and overnight lows in the upper 30s. Monday delivers sunshine and similar mid-60s highs.

George Strait on Bog Country 101.3. Hey, don't forget now, Monday is the final day here for the annual Coats for Kids drive. So if you got the weekend coming up here, if you can dig through the closets, maybe you got some storage tubs down there in the basement. Yeah, they're looking for new and or gently used coats, snow pants, boots, hats, mittens, anything to help keep you nice and warm here during the winter. So if you can, drop them off in Toma. You can go to the Bible Evangelical Free Church, Gloria Day Lutheran Church, Lighthouse Assembly of God, Toma Public Library, the Toma Boys and Girls Club, the Toma School of Childhood. In Sparta, you can drop off at the Aging and Disability Resource Center, Cornerstone Kids Child Care, Faith Evangelical Free Church, the Monroe County Human Services, and many businesses throughout Sparta, Toma, and Oakdale. Also, you can donate clothing or monetarily at the Wilton Community Center. And any money raised will be going towards the purchase of winter apparel. I hope you can help out. Monday is the deadline. 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Carrie Underwood, Tracy Byrd, Zach Brown Band, Randy Travis, Dirks Bentley, Faith Hill. I got to take a breath, and she's going to help me breathe on Bog Country 101.3.

0: 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That's bringing us to an information break, and then moments away, Sugarland, Alan Jackson, Ronnie Millsap, Hal Ketchum, Tracy Lawrence, and Lady A on Bog Country 101.3.
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4: Clear skies this afternoon with highs in the low 60s. Tonight stays mostly clear. Lows dipping into the upper 30s. Tomorrow brings a few passing clouds. Highs approaching the mid-60s and south winds around 10. Some clouds hang around tomorrow night with lows in the upper 40s. Sunday looks mostly clear. Temps again in the mid-60s. Winds turning northwest at 10 and overnight lows in the upper 30s. Monday delivers sunshine and similar mid-60s highs.

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We're on a first name basis. 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

Bog Country, 101.3 Sugarland, Baby Girl. Now, Brad Paisley and Conway Twitty are going to take us up to our world news check, along with our evening weather. And then, of course, we've always had some good things in between for you. I have Shelley West and Travis Tritt waiting on the other side on Bog Country, 101.3.

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1: A special prosecutor will take over the Cornell University alleged frat house gang rape case. This after New York Governor Kathy Hochul said last night State Attorney General Letitia James will replace the local DA after Hochul blasted police at Cornell University and the DA in the county for how they handled the case. An investigation into the 2024 incident has been renewed. President Trump is taking his midterm blitz to Alabama today, pumping up Republican candidates. Tomorrow he travels to Ohio. He's been in Texas and Oklahoma, bringing up a reported deal with Europe that could mean good news for the price of diesel fuel. Sarah Walters is in Nebraska.
2: President Trump says Europe has agreed to release a massive amount of diesel oil reserves. Prices for diesel have recently surged. AAA reports Friday's average for a gallon of diesel in Nebraska is $6.04, up from $3.38 a year ago. The president said the process of releasing the reserves will begin immediately.
1: Attorneys for the Tennessee death row inmate Krista Pike say she's unconscious and on a ventilator after a failed attempt at execution by lethal injection earlier this week. Her lawyers have asked a judge to keep all evidence related to the failed execution. Governor Bill Lee's paused execution.

0: contributions for the rest of the year while a third-party review examines what went wrong. Skydance will be the new name of the merged Warner Brothers Discovery and Paramount and other companies. Paramount CEO David Ellison's film and TV production company is called Skydance Media. This after a federal judge in California resolved a lawsuit filed by 12 state attorneys general who had opposed the $110 billion merger. A federal judge has temporarily stopped the building of a border wall in the Big Bend region of Texas. Lawsuits had been filed against the DHS project in a ruling today. The judge says the group was likely to succeed in their case and issued a preliminary injunction against the Department of Homeland Security. I'm Scott Carr.
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7: Clear skies this afternoon with highs in the low 60s. Tonight stays mostly clear, lows dipping into the upper 30s. Tomorrow brings a few passing clouds, highs approaching the mid 60s and south winds around 10. Some clouds hang around tomorrow night with lows in the upper 40s. Sunday looks mostly clear, temps again in the mid 60s, winds turning northwest at 10 and overnight lows in the upper 30s. Monday delivers sunshine and similar mid-60s highs.

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This reminder for you, got a party in Sparta tomorrow. 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There's local craft vendors, artists, food truck alley, live music, pie eating contest, wagon rides, kids tractor pedal pull, face painting, axe throwing, kids games, more fun for the kids, including petting zoo, pumpkin painting, balloon art, and a free outdoor movie, The Sandlot. They're going to run that one. I'm coming just for that. That's going to be at dusk at Evans Bossert Park. Also, there's a $1,000 chili cook-off at 4:30. You can sample delicious local recipes, all happening tomorrow, starting on Water Street, including the Water Street Bridge, and just follow the whole gang. It is amazing time for one and all. Sparta's Fall Fest tomorrow, again, starting at 9 o'clock. Don't miss out. You're going to miss a lot of fun. All right. George Jones and Tammy Wynette, Garth Brooks, Kenny Chesney, Merle Haggard, Kid Rock, and George Strait on Bog Country 101.3.

0: 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George Jones and Tammy Wynette. I have an information break coming and more music on the way. 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
17: Clear skies this afternoon with highs in the low 60s. Tonight stays mostly clear, lows dipping into the upper 30s. Tomorrow brings a few passing clouds, highs approaching the mid-60s and south winds around 10. Some clouds hang around tomorrow night with lows in the upper 40s. Sunday looks mostly clear, temps again in the mid-60s, winds turning northwest at 10 and overnight lows in the upper 30s. Monday delivers sunshine and similar mid-60s highs.

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0: 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Well, my time is about wrapped up here. I've got Josh Turner and the Oak Ridge Boys. They're going to help me out the door here this evening. They'll get you up to news and weather, and of course, that'll just set off another string of great classic country just for you. 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
1: New York Governor Kathy Hochul's appointed Attorney General Letitia James as a special prosecutor now in the Cornell University frat house gang rape case. James will replace the local DA after Hochul blasted Cornell police and the DA for how they handled it. A former student has filed a civil suit accusing several frat members of raping her at a party in 2024. District Attorney Matthew Van Houten did not originally prosecute the case because he says a six-page statement described the woman taking part in sexual conduct as consensual. A new 120-page transcript from the police interview tells a different story. President Trump will give remarks in Alabama today, part of a tour touting the economy ahead of the midterm elections. President Trump has been brushing off threats from Democrats over a new push for an impeachment.
2: Trump was asked by reporters outside the White House Friday about Democrats warning they'll initiate impeachment proceedings if they regain power after the midterms. The president said that after two impeachment attempts, he's getting good at it, adding that it would be a fake impeachment. Trump went on to say, "With me, they like to do it," and warned about Democrats regaining control, arguing that he's made a lot of progress. Trump spoke before leaving for Alabama, where he's holding a campaign rally event. I'm Chris Caraggio.
1: Attorneys for the Tennessee death row inmate Krista Pike are saying that she was unconscious and on a ventilator as of last night. This after a failed attempt to execute her by lethal injection Wednesday night. Pike's lawyers are asking a judge to keep all evidence related to the failed execution. Governor Bill Lee's paused all executions for the rest of the year. Some major metros in Texas, Dallas, Austin, and San Antonio, all at the center of another flash flood risk. Parts of the Midwest, Ohio Valley, and Northeast could see rain as a massive front slowly pushes eastward. A level 2 out of 4 risk of flash flooding covers a stretch from southern Texas to southeastern Oklahoma. I'm Scott Carr.
3: 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A 99-lap super late model thriller, running 3 intense segments. 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
4: Clear skies this afternoon with highs in the low 60s. Tonight stays mostly clear. Lows dipping into the upper 30s. Tomorrow brings a few passing clouds. Highs approaching the mid-60s and south winds around 10. Some clouds hang around tomorrow night with lows in the upper 40s. Sunday looks mostly clear. Temps again in the mid-60s. Winds turning northwest at 10 and overnight lows in the upper 30s. Monday delivers sunshine and similar mid-60s highs.
5: John Tesh with you, and we've talked a lot about the effects of sitting all day on the program. According to Yale Medicine, prolonged amounts of sitting increases the risk of early death from any cause. It's also linked to, and this is a long list, type 2 diabetes, heart problems, weight gain, depression, dementia, multiple cancers. Well, aside from getting up every hour to move, here's something else you can do to counteract the effects of sitting. Drink coffee. Yeah, a big new study published in the journal Biomed Central shows a clear relationship between more coffee and fewer negative consequences of too much sitting. The study, it followed 10,000 people over more than a decade. It found that regular coffee drinkers who sat for 6 or more hours a day were 1.5 times less likely to die of all causes than non-coffee drinkers. Wow, basically, the coffee drinker's habit, it canceled out the health risks of a sedentary lifestyle. No one really knows if it's the antioxidants or other compounds found in coffee or the caffeine, but there is a definite link. Now, we're not saying your Starbucks run can replace a real run, but coffee can help offset too much sitting. And that's great news because I drink a lot of coffee. Okay, coming up, everybody wants to be an influencer or a social media star these days, but you know what the world really needs? Accountants. Don't miss this story.

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0: recall information. What researchers found is that as we age, our brains hang on to a lot of information that's no longer relevant, like old phone numbers or the lyrics to old songs. When it comes to remembering something important, your brain has to weed through lots of extra memory baggage to find what's relevant. To reduce your brain's clutter, researchers recommend getting more exercise and sleep especially, because exercise boosts blood flow to the brain regions associated with memory, and then sleep, that's when your brain does its best repair work, sweeping out old cells and memories, cleaning out the clutter. I'm John Tesh with today's Intelligence for Your Life Minute.
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2: 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Crowley raised property taxes in Milwaukee County.
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14: Mainly clear this evening. Lows near 38. Tomorrow, sunshine mixes with clouds. Highs near 65 and south winds around 10. Partly cloudy tomorrow night. Lows right around 50. Sunday looks fair. Temps again in the mid-60s as winds shift northwest at 10 miles per hour. Monday brings sunshine, highs near 65. Tuesday, clear with a high in the upper 60s, winds turning south at 15.
0: As you probably know, everybody wants to be an influencer today or social media star. But you know what the world really needs? That would be accountants. Most people think accounting is the most boring profession in the world. And the stereotype turns off Gen Z more than any previous generation, which is why there's now a global accountant shortage. The American Institute of Certified Public Accountants, CPAs, they say 40% fewer people took the CPA exam last year compared with a decade ago. Meanwhile, 3 out of 4 CPAs in the U.S. are at or near retirement age. That's a huge deal. It not only means fewer professionals who can do your taxes, it can mean financial mistakes at the highest levels of the corporate world. As a result, big corporations like Advance Auto Parts and Tupperware had to file extensions with the Security and Exchange Commission because they didn't have enough accountants. Now, it's not easy to become an accountant. The CPA exam is thought to be harder than passing the bar and harder than passing the MCAT, the test to get into medical school. But because there's such a huge demand for more accountants right now, pay is set to go through the roof.
15: Intelligence for your life.
0: And coming up, what happens to our brain when we leave too many browser tabs open?

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0: Well, good evening, everybody, and welcome to High School Football here on 101.3 WVOG and Magnum Media. Craig Otto, Rick Otto with you tonight. We are in La Crosse. We are at UWL as Toma is getting ready to take on Central. Toma 0-6 on the year, 0-4 in league play. They've lost 10 straight in league play. Central is 4-2 overall, 2-2 in league play. Players to watch on both sides. Toma linebacker Adam Brisky, 51 tackles in the air. He and Silas Kramer both close to some season and career marks, passing some key guys in some of those. Thanks to Ryan Brookman for passing that information along this morning, so we'll get to that. We'll do it early, but we'll do it at some point, obviously, when either one of them makes a tackle or makes a reception. Quinn Gerke, 10 TDs, 3 INTs for Toma. Kram has 6 TDs on the year, 524 yards on 36 catches. For Central, some guys to watch out for. Calvin Arntz, you were talking to somebody from the Arntz family in the parking lot.
1: It was Grandpa.
0: Grandpa Arntz, okay. Well, he's got 8 tackles for loss. He's like, don't forget to mention my son or your grandson. Well, he's pretty good. We're going to mention him at some point tonight.
1: He's probably going to mention Western.
0: Yeah, he's going to get mentioned a couple of times tonight. Gabe Service, the quarterback for them. We recall he and Christian Rudridge split the quarterback duties a year ago. It's been Service full-time this year. Running for more than 8 yards a carry, 8 TDs, thrown for 632 yards, 6 TDs, and 1 interception. Anthony Jones, the other man in the backfield for them, has run for nearly 8 yards a carry. He's got 8 TDs. Reuben Smith, their biggest threat as a receiver, 338 yards on 20 catches. Kind of a nice side note for them. Alex Heiderscheidt, their kicker, is 9 for 10 on PATs this year. This is his first year playing tackle football. He had a hat trick and assist in Central's 4-2 league win in soccer on Tuesday.
1: Yeah,
0: so he's maybe
1: yeah.
0: their best player there, and he's adding something to the soccer and the football team.
1: And his sister plays soccer here at UWL.
0: That's right. They're practicing. She might be one of the young ladies here off to our left there on the north end of the north end of the field here. Some thoughts from you here and keys to this ball game in your opinion. You first thing you kind of said is the defense has got to be up to task.
1: Oh, definitely. And that has been the case all year. They played good defense early in the game, kept in the ball game. And the games that, like the Sparta game where they scored scored some points early and got ahead in the game, their defense held up. And they just were doing a nice job, and they were ahead in the ball game. But they got to keep the defense up for the whole game. Hopefully the depth tonight is a little bit better. Maybe it seemed like they had a few more players that they suited up. It looked almost close to 40.

0: brought everybody along. Hopefully that'll help for the special teams and getting some subs in there and getting some rest for the defenders.
1: So if that defense has got to be up to task, you're going to have to limit a couple of those guys we mentioned earning the pregame in Gabe Service and quarterback and Anthony Jones at running back.
0: Yep, got to limit Service. I don't know how much he keeps the ball. Probably not as much as Check does at Logan. You know, he handles the ball quite a bit. But the two Jones that are running back tandem, I don't know, one they use a little bit more than the other, are going to have to keep those guys in check also. Just got to do a good job on defense. You got your assignments on defense, your keys. Stay with your assignments. Stay in your area. Don't over-pursue, that kind of thing. When you do, then you usually get burned. But got to just do a good job on defense and limit their production on offense early and stay in the ball game.
1: Jones and Service have nearly identical production as runners. Jones, 70 for 552, 6 touchdowns and 2 receiving touchdowns, so 8 touchdowns that way. Service, 67 for 543 and 8 touchdowns, so equal number of touchdowns, 9 yards apart, 3 carries apart.
0: Oh,
1: so
0: wow, okay.
1: Very similar numbers for those two guys.
0: So our two linebackers, Brisky and maybe Newman?
1: Yeah, Newland's in there. Phelps has probably been their second best linebacker.
0: Newland and Brisky and Phelps going to have to do their jobs at linebacker.
1: You already mentioned the other thing here. Toma might need to score early. Kind of make sure you stay in this ballgame and don't fall down a bunch like they have a few times here in recent weeks.
0: Right. Like was mentioned last week by Quinn's brother.
1: Mason.
0: Name eluded me. But, he mentioned last week that you sort of got to a point in the game and says, you know, maybe we have to set up our offense and use our passing game to set up our running game. I think I said that maybe way back in week 2. I said, you know, they don't have the horses in the line and the big tackles that can move people, create holes, make it easy for the running backs. Maybe you take your passing game and to set up your running game, but you have to have a balanced attack too. You can't just go to your receivers and go to Cram all the time, although he gets open and he's doing a little bit better job of creating separation so he can catch the ball, got a better chance of catching the ball and maybe making some yards after catch.
1: About 12 minutes until we kick this one off, but we went along with Colin Eswine this morning, went between about 8.5 and 9 minutes, so we're going to send it back to the station.
0: Okay.
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1: 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Craig Otto joined by Toma head coach Colin Eswine, coming off a 42-6 loss at Holman last week. I want to start with two things you alluded to in the pregame last week. We didn't get a chance to talk to you after the ball game last week. So you alluded in the pregame last week you're going to make some offensive changes and specifically some changes to get Silas Cram more involved. I guess how did those two work out?
3: Yeah, last week it was tough. We struggled to kind of move the ball in any aspect, running or throwing. I know we had some plans to kind of be able to throw maybe a little bit easier on those guys, but they do a good job every year of they are a fast team, and it's hard to replicate, I think, and prepare for that. So we had difficulty running and throwing the ball, so it ended up not working, I don't think, the way that we were hoping. But, yeah, it was just one of those tough weeks.
1: Something you can get more involved this week then?
3: I think there's definitely some opportunities to get guys involved. But the big thing that we're kind of preaching is we got to get everybody involved. I think everybody in the conference knows that, you know, Cram is a highlight of ours. And we have ways, obviously, to get him the ball. But if we just force feed him, that's going to turn to, you know, I think him getting double teamed.

0: And then it's going to be really hard to get him the ball. There's going to be turnovers that do that. But we stressed a lot this week of it's not about, you know, individual stats and getting certain guys the ball. It's about getting everyone involved and doing the right things as a team. So.
1: You also kind of alluded to maybe some making some changes in your back seven last week, and specifically with Kai and Vernon. How did those work out?
0: Yeah, we've moved him for a lot of different games. Sparta, I think, when we had our initial game plan of what we did with him, I think was really, really good. Last week, we obviously had to change it up just because of how run-heavy Holman was. So our defense is always very much the reason why I like our defense so much is it's adaptable to who we play each week. You know, this week, again, it's going to change having him more at a kind of an outside backer that's more of a coverage. So we have an extra coverage guy in there tonight. It's how our defense is kind of set up. It's a week-to-week kind of scheme.
1: You ran some tight end screen last week, and I think that's the first time I've seen that all year. I guess why'd you add that in? Is that something that will continue?
0: We had that in for a couple weeks, you know, with how bad we were struggling. I think it was something where, you know, they were getting to us real fast, so running the screen sometimes it slows guys down, something to look for. But we have a couple different screens that we look for, so as the season goes on here, you know, and as we get towards the end, the whole bag of tricks kind of comes out.
1: How are your lower levels doing so far this season? No, it's probably not as successful as you'd like to be wins and losses at the varsity level, but how are the lower levels doing so far this year?
0: You know, it's one of those things I look at JV and our JV too. JV, it's always hard because, you know, especially when we only have, 40 kids or 45 kids at for varsity and JV, it's hard to get a consistent group for JV, but for how inconsistent that group has been for guys, I feel like they've handled it really well this year. You know, they've had some really good wins. The defense at times has looked really, really good. You know, they've only had one really rough game against Holden last week, but other than that, they've competed really well. I know our JV 2 team, the freshman boys, they do a good job. You know, our coaches, Doug Zinke and Jason Stevenson, do a good job with that group of preparing them each week and developing them. They've had a really good season, I thought, so far. I know last night they lost a close one 8-0 with Central, and they've kind of showed a defensive side of them as well, you know, shutting teams out, I think, two games in a row. You know, they held teams scoreless. You know, last night, again, it was a close loss, but again, another good defensive battle. So some good things coming from a lot of young guys.
1: Looking at the stats that Ryan Brookman sent along a couple of days ago, I didn't realize your punt return game has been pretty good as far as averages and that sort of thing. So I guess pretty happy with that part of the game this year.
0: Yeah, you know, it's one of those things where, you know, we've preached to our special teams guys, you know, you gotta block, and I think in the past we've gone for a lot of blocks with punt return, and just realizing, you know, telling guys when we're going to go to block the ball and when we're not. If we're not, you need to get on a guy. You know, it's nice with punt return because they're blocking you. Well, guess what? If we want to return, you just block them. You know, don't let them off the line, and we've preached that quite a bit. So I think that's helped get some good yardage and set up good field position for us at times.
1: Something that came to mind with playing Central tonight, they've got a kicker, Alex Heiderscheid, who also plays for their soccer team. Pretty good on PATs and football, and very good for them in soccer. Maybe a guy could be, you know, player of the year kind of a kid in the conference. You guys were able to do that. I'm guessing you were involved in special teams when you got those kickers from the soccer team a few years back that helped you out tremendously. Is that something you've tried to get back into play here this year?
0: Yeah, it's one of those things where, you know, we always ask, and the hard thing is kids don't understand that you have to sign up ahead of time. It's one of those things that you have to talk with Brad, our athletic director, about, you know, dual sporting. You have to send letters of recommendation, and you got to have, you know, good enough grades just because of the hard thing of dual sporting. So the last few years, it's been hard. Kids haven't been prepared enough to, you know, apply for those things, and we haven't had as much interest. But having a kicker that is able to, you know, boot a ball through the end zone and make

0: teams drive 80 yards is a huge advantage. And I know in the years that we did have those kickers, you know, those were the years that, you know, our defense, I think, was set up pretty well. It was the year that we made it to the playoffs when we had those guys. So it's definitely an advantage and something that you would like to have. But again, it's one of those things where it's hard sometimes, you know, kids, you got to have them prepared ahead of time.
1: Last thing for you here, Central, the opponent tonight. Obviously, they ran Rudrud and Service last year at quarterback, and more Rudrud than Service, but did run both of them to a decent percentage each. Are they an easier team to prepare for this year with just Service playing quarterback with Rudrud now at UWL?
0: You know, I think they definitely, it's definitely not as challenging, I think, but it's still a challenge. I think they do a good job of, you know, it might not be, you know, the same of both guys are quarterback, but they definitely have two running backs in the backfield, basically, with Service still being back there. So still preparing for him is a challenge. You can't, again, it's one of those things you can't really mimic what he does in practice. So just preaching, you know, watching a lot of film on how he runs and how he's going to get his yards tonight. So trying to minimize that as much as possible. But I think if you look at how they play, they have a lot of weapons on the outside. Just watching film when they played for the Arc against Logan, they got a lot of really quick and fast athletes on the outside. So obviously, you know, we've had some issues at times of letting up the big plays like that. So that was kind of a stress this week as well. You know, try to slow down their run game with Service, but also preventing them to kind of throw the deep ball and hammer out a 60-yard touchdown on the outside is also something we looked at.
1: Thanks very much, Colin. We'll talk to you after the game tonight.
0: Sounds good. Thank you.
1: That's TOMA head coach Colin Esline back with the kick after this. 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
1: Back at UWL, Craig Otto, Rick Otto here. The ball is just kicked off here by Alex Heiderscheid. Jackson Kuntz, Kobe Cruz, refielded by Cruz at about the 15-yard line, has the 20, and stopped short a bit shy of the 25-yard line.
3: So Cruz sort of slowed down, or he should have sort of dropped his shoulders and maybe gained a couple, three more yards, so sort of gave up there, so like he's afraid to get hit.
1: And he got past the 25, actually, got out to about the 28, so about a 45-yard kick and about a 13-yard return on a short kick from Heiderscheid by Kobe Cruz. First and 10, TOMA. Okay field position, first and 10 at the 28.
3: This time of year, you got to be more aggressive. Game 6, right? 7?
1: Game 7.
3: 7. 6, 0 and 6, yep.
1: All right, here, split Cram to the right, slot left. Cram's going to drop back in the slot, split now on the left. Tight end King moves over to the right. They'll go to King, the tight end, on an out route, has the 35, has the 40, first down, TOMA. Nice first play from scrimmage.
3: Nice play.
1: Pretty simple out route that time. They used Cram to kind of run everybody off, and got about 15 on that play.
3: Sort of started the zone, had Cram go deep. The defender stayed with him, and King was wide open there on the flat, wasn't he?
1: Yep, 15-yard gain for Lawson King. Pretty simple. Clear the zone and run an out route to your tight end, and big play for TOMA to start. Good start.
3: There's a pass play to open it up, and
1: yeah.
3: I'm popping here. That's me. Maybe I'm
1: we'll
3: too
1: turn
3: close.
1: You down a little bit.
3: Okay.
1: Yeah. Go ahead.
3: Yep.
1: All right, here, first and 10 at the 43. Gerke under center. Man in motion. That's Sadele deep. They'll go to Sadele. That was Kuntz that had run behind the play. And Sadele actually lost a couple yards back to the 41. It'll be second and 12.
3: How many times has Gerke ran the football on keepers? Has he done that much?
1: Not many.
3: He just, if things get broken up a little bit, he takes off. But I don't, that's got to be maybe something that they have to do here later in the year because they're keying on the running backs, and he hasn't carried the ball much. I know maybe he ought to do that a little bit often.
1: Double tight end set, split right. double bat running back set. Handoff to Vernon, the deep man. Nice hole. Has the 50 inside central territory. Stood up right near the first down. I think he's going to end up being about a yard shy of the first.